0: revenue levy. Patients across England with suspected brain tumours could get a diagnosis sooner, as a major part of a rapid genomic test has been launched by the NHS. It means patients will receive a definite brain tumour diagnosis in days rather than weeks. It's been extended across specialist centres in England. Museum workers at the Victoria and Albert Museum in London are to stage a two-day strike in a dispute over pay and conditions. Members of Prospect and the Public and Commercial Services Union will walk out today and tomorrow. And in the Nations League, Wales have been beaten by a 2-0 by Portugal in Lisbon. A deflected strike from João Félix on 22 minutes separated the two sides. That's the latest from Radio News Hub. I'm Jules Eastbridge.
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2: This is your weather update.
0: A band of showers will affect northern and western areas throughout this morning. Elsewhere, it should stay largely dry with sunny spells. Temperatures ranging from 16 degrees Celsius in the north to 25 degrees Celsius in the south.
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Taking you back to 1971 with Jefferson Airplane there and the unmistakable vocals of Grace Slick and Lawman. Welcome along to the second hour of today's edition of the Rock Solid Radio Show, where we bring you a further 60 minutes of the best in blues, classic and progressive rock music. We're going to go back into the 1960s now with a track from Peter Green's Fleetwood Mac. This is Rollin' Man.

on the Rock Solid Radio Show. That was Billy Squire and Rock Me Tonight. Before that, we had a little bit of Fleetwood Mac and Rolling Man. Now to a track from a band called Tax the Heat. This was taken from their debut album. This is called Highway.

0: from the album Fed to the Lions. That was American Man, Tax the Heat and Highway Home. Coming next on the Rock Solid Radio Show, we're going to have to deal with the preacher.
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taking you way back to 1975 from their album Straight Shooter. That was Bad Company and Deal With The Preacher. Now to a collaboration between English musician Stephen Wilson and Israeli musician Aviv Geffen. They got together and formed a project called Blackfield, and this is taken from their self-titled debut album, which was released back in 2004. This is Scars.

album art may be a JPEG, the concerts are definitely lip-synced. But the spontaneity of classic rock radio

lovely version of Rush's Mystic Rhythms. That was a young lady called Leanne Jane Kennedy, who I first came across when she was playing support for a Rush tribute act that I went to see called Moving Pictures. She's released a couple of albums. That one was taken from an album she released back in 2023 called New World Woman. That was Mystic Rhythms. That was Leanne Jane Kennedy. Really recommend you get hold of that album. It's really, really good. Okay, from something gentle to a bit of space rock now, this is Hawkwind and Prometheus.

0: show!
1: Yes, it's the third track on today's Power Connection. At the start of the show, I played You Whole Lot of Love by Led Zeppelin. I then played Caroline by Status Quo with the clue of 1985. And the final clue in today's Power Connection is that it was a day when the world came together.

That's a new band I've not come across before. A prog duo called Storm Diva. It's the second single taken from their debut album. That is called Free. I'll be telling you the answer to today's power connection after this one from Tesla.

That was Tesla and Modern Day Cowboy. Right, time for me to reveal the answer to today's Power Connection. First track I played you was Whole Lotta Love, Led Zeppelin. The second was Caroline by Status Quo. The third was Pinball Wizard by The Hue, by The Who, even. And the two clues that I gave you were 1985, and it was the day when the world came together. I am, of course, talking about Live Aid in 1985. All three bands featured at that wonderful concert. You had Status Quo famously opening at Wembley Stadium. You had Led Zeppelin, who were joined by Phil Collins on the day at the performance in Philadelphia, and you also had The Who with Pinball Wizard. And we'll be having another Power Connection on the next edition of the Rock Solid Radio Show. Today, I leave you with Canadian prog band Mystery and a track called The Inner Journey. This is Fred Setters saying take care, and we'll see you next time.

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1: Danny Thomas appeared in court charged with criminal damage after allegedly slashing a boat English Channel with an emergency responder on board. The incident said to have happened on Tuesday. The 37-year-old of no fixed address has been remanded into custody to appear at Basingstoke Magistrates Court on Friday. At the UN General Assembly in New York, the Foreign Secretary Ed Miliband has told Iran's Foreign Minister Abbas Araghchi in a face-to-face meeting that Britain will not tolerate intimidation, threats or hostile activity on UK soil from groups linked to his country. Parents of 10 to 15-year-olds are struggling to cope with their own mental well-being. Action for Children say they're seeing a rise in the number of adults contacting their Parent Talk support service. 40% of them raise concerns about their own well-being alongside their child, up from 28% 2 years ago. Joe Thurston is from the charity and says we need to do more to support parents of this age group.
2: It's difficult with their support and their strong person who's looking out for them. But we're also dealing with like the upset and the emotional sort of trauma to ourselves, you know, when they're coming out with some of the things that they're going through.
1: Campaigners have claimed that replacing the UK's current windfall tax on oil and gas firms could cost the country up to £8.6 billion by 2030. The Westminster government's already outlined plans to replace the charge known officially as the Energy Profits Levy with a new scheme called the Oil and Gas Revenue Levy. Thousands of patients with suspected brain tumours could get a diagnosis sooner as the NHS launches a major pilot of a rapid genomic test. The world's first NHS pilot of the test, which has been extended across specialist centres in England, will mean patients will receive a definite brain tumour diagnosis in days rather than weeks. A two-day strike starts today by museum workers at the V&A in London in a dispute over paying conditions. Members of the Public and Commercial Services and Prospect Unions are walking out today and tomorrow. And Wales were beaten in the Nations League by a goal to nil by Portugal in Lisbon. A deflected strike from Yao Felix on 22 minutes separated the sides. That's the latest from Radio News Hub. I'm Jules Eastbridge.
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5: This is your weather update.
1: A band of showers will affect northern and western areas throughout this morning. Elsewhere, it should stay largely dry with sunny spells. Temperatures ranging from 16 degrees Celsius in the north to 25 degrees Celsius in the south.
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Hi, everybody. Welcome to another amazing episode of Somewhere in Time with me, Jeff Hyman. Today, songs about space.

The one and only Elton John with Rocket Man. And you can't do a song about space without doing the Rocket Man, right? And so that's what the theme of the show is today. It's songs about space. Now, exactly how I come up with these things, I have no idea. I got this idea just flashed into my head about a day or two ago. I'm always on the lookout for interesting concepts because that's the whole point of the show, right? The whole point of my show is interesting concepts with great music. And that's what we're going to do today. We're going to do songs about space. And I think that you're going to really like the playlist because I've got, you know, big names, big, really big names. Everybody is familiar to you. And I'm pretty sure the songs are also going to be pretty familiar to you. And I think that while you're listening, many of you, if not all, will be thinking about other songs that you know that are about space in one way or another. And that you will be saying, oh, yeah, you know, maybe Jeff should have played this one or that one. And what I did, my research, as I usually do, came up with this list of 13 songs. And in the first set, to kick the show off, got two great songs. First one, David Bowie and Space Oddity. It can't be a show about space without David Bowie and Space Oddity. Coming up right after him, the iconic Frank Sinatra with Fly Me to the Moon, one of his classics. So let's sit back, relax, take a trip to space, see what's out there, come back, and we'll talk.

0: you.
1: David Bowie, Space Oddity, and Frank Sinatra, Blue Eyes, Fly Me to the Moon. Well, I think there's no limit to the amount of songs that you can find about any subject, because I find that no matter what idea I come up with, I always have to do research. I don't know every song. I know just a couple or so. It's always a lot of research to be done, but thank God for Google. I couldn't. I don't think I could do the show without Google. I wouldn't know what to say. So I like to do the research and then pass along the information that I get. Now, coming up in the next set, we've got two Beatles songs. And I bet you if I asked you, okay, name two Beatles songs about space, that you could probably come up with these. The first one, Across the Universe. And what's interesting about that one is that the song was inspired by John Lennon's then wife, Cynthia, as much as by the Sanskrit mantra. And I can't pronounce it, but it means glory to the shining remover of darkness. Well, you know, the Beatles and Lennon in particular is very deep into that stuff. But the song, called by one critic a cosmic ballad, and true to its title and inter alia, to celebrate its 40 years on record, as it had first been recorded 2 years before the Let It Be release, Across the Universe became the first song ever to be intentionally transmitted to deep space. So there you go. The next song in the set is the Beatles classic, Here Comes the Sun. That was written by George Harrison, and as legend has it, we all know that there was a period of time that George quit the Beatles. It didn't last very long, but he had really had enough of being underestimated and underappreciated. He was in Eric Clapton's garden one day, wandering around with his guitar and, you know, singing songs and stuff, and came up with Here Comes the Sun. And it became one of the most iconic Beatles songs ever. So we are going to listen to two great Beatles songs, Across the Universe, Here Comes the Sun, as we continue our ride through space.

Fab Four with Across the Universe, and Here Comes the Sun. Well, coming up in the next set, two very well-known artists singing about space. The first one, Creedence Clearwater Revival. Now, what song do you think I'm going to play? If you said Bad Moon Rising, you were right. And Bad Moon Rising is one of those many songs on Creedence Clearwater Revival's roster, which makes you believe the band from sunny California is actually from the sinister swamps of the deep south. The bad moon is equivalent to an omen for trouble on the way, such as earthquakes or bouts of lightning. And John Fogerty was inspired to write the song by a hurricane scene in a movie, The Devil and Daniel Webster. And that's a little bit about that one. And coming up after him is none other than Bruno Mars. We haven't heard much from Bruno Mars lately. I don't know what's going on with him. But he did a song called Talking to the Moon. And so that's what we're going to play in line with our concept today. The lyrics of Talking to the Moon actually address a failed relationship. Quote, "You're somewhere out there, somewhere far away. I want you back." But the main protagonist wonders whether he is actually talking to the moon, and then hopes you're on the other side talking to me too. Romantic interpretations or attributes attributed to the moon. So you're going to really like these two folks, Creedence Clearwater, Bad Moon Rising, Bruno Mars with Talking to the Moon. See you when we get back.

Creedence Clearwater Revival with Bad Moon Rising. Bruno Mars talking to the moon. Well, how are you enjoying the show so far, folks? I am. I really like these songs. I have to tell you, it took me a long time to curate them. Did a lot of research, but I mean this time in terms of picking the songs, and I'm very, very happy with my choices. Now, the next song I am not going to introduce because it says it all. Okay? It says it all. So I'm just going to be quiet and play the song.

Well, I told you that one needed no introduction, folks. And it kind of says it all about the theme of the show. Coming up in the next set, two great artists singing about space. The first one, Van Morrison. You know the song I'm going to play, right? Moondance. Moondance was a song that was a symbol of romance, which is the moon, against the backdrop of stars. It appeared only as a single 7 years after Van's original release on the album also entitled Moondance. It did not reach above number 92 in the Billboard Top 100. Rolling Stone dubbed it one of the 500 greatest songs of all time. So we're going to really like that one. And then we've got Earth, Wind, and Fire. Remember Earth, Wind, and Fire? They were really amazing group with a great funk sound. We're going to be playing from them a Jupiter. The lyrics of the song from one of the most famous funk bands roaming Earth in the 70s personalized the largest planet of our solar system, surprising the singer who was actually looking for the moon. With a visit, there stood a man with age and mystery. His name was Jupiter and came to visit me. So these are going to be two great space-related songs. Van Morrison, Moondance, famous, and Earth, Wind, and Fire, Jupiter, coming up.

That was Van Morrison with Moondance and Earth, Wind, and Fire, Jupiter. I love playing those two together because they're so different in terms of style, but great artists. Coming up in the last set, but not the last song, two more very, very well-known artists who have made songs about space. And the first one is Train, and their song, Drops of Jupiter. The song is about a man wondering whether a woman's efforts to find herself still leave room for him. Purportedly, the opening lines came to lead singer Patrick Monahan in a dream, strangely enough inspired by his mother, who had died after a struggle with cancer. It's those opening lines which depict the return of the soul as back in the atmosphere. Later, the song also references the moon, sun, falling star, and the Milky Ways, all metaphors of how apparently out of reach she had been, and the singer fears perhaps still might be. That's going to be followed by One Republic, and the name of that song is Counting Stars. And it talks about the alternative to counting sheep, or as the song claims, counting dollars, and one which presumably better reflects the true values in and of life. The stars stand for the blessings of life, love, and hope. No more losing sleep. Well, there you have it, and we're going to play them. You're going to love them. I know I did. Train, Drops of Jupiter, and One Republic, Counting Stars, straight ahead.

0: the lessons I've learned.
1: Train, Drops of Jupiter, and One Republic Counting Stars. Well, we've got one song left to go to close the show, and I saved what I thought one of the most iconic songs about space is or was. And I am talking about David Bowie's Starman. That's the second song in the Fab 40, also historically the follow-up, is a major hit to the first. And it's considerably more ambitious in its message than Space Oddity. In the context of the story of Ziggy Stardust, oh, who doesn't know Ziggy Stardust, and the spiders from Mars, in which the end of the world is but 5 years away, the Starman is an extraterrestrial power using rock star Ziggy as his ambassador on Earth, promising hope and salvation, in particular, for the Earth's youth. Emanating from hazy cosmic jive, a radio message announces the need for children to boogie as the Starman seemingly awaits the right moment to descend from the skies himself. Interpretations abounded, ranging from an accurate prediction of the plot for the Close Encounters of the Third Kind movie to an illusion of the second coming of Christ. Such interpretations did not come out of the blue either. The whole Ziggy Stardust figure was inspired to start with by the real-life figure of Vince Taylor, a British rock and roll singer who had a breakdown and then thought he was crossing between a god and an alien. Well, that's a pretty ambitious project, pretty ambitious song. And I think an appropriate way to close the show, I surely hope that you like the show and that you like the concept. And I always try to encourage my listeners to suggest concepts to me. You can write to me at jeff@jeffhymanmusic.com. And if you have an idea for a show, something that you think would be interesting, by all means, send it to me, and I will be happy to consider it. So that's pretty much it. Again, I want to thank everybody for listening. Also, keep in mind Somewhere in Time Music News. Keep talking about that one. Go to www.somewhereintimemusicnews.com. You'll see what the newsletters look like, and you could sign up. They're free, and that's best, delivered right to your inbox. So that's it, folks. Jeff Hyman here, wishing you a happy, healthy week, and looking forward to seeing you next week. For now, bye-bye.

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1: Danny Thomas appearing in court charged with criminal damage after allegedly slashing a boat in English Channel with an emergency responder on board. The incident said to have happened on Tuesday. The 37-year-old of no fixed address has been remanded into custody to appear at Basingstoke Magistrates Court on Friday. At the UN General Assembly in New York, the Foreign Secretary Ed Miliband has told Iran's Foreign Minister Abbas Araghchi in a face-to-face meeting that Britain will not tolerate intimidation, threats or hostile activity on UK soil from groups linked to his country. Parents of 10 to 15-year-olds are struggling to cope with their own mental well-being. Action for Children say they're seeing a rise in the number of adults contacting their Parent Talk support service. 40% of them raise concerns about their own well-being alongside their child, up from 28% 2 years ago. Joe Thurston is from the charity and says we need to do more to support parents of this age group.
2: It's difficult because we're their support and their strong person who's looking out for them. But we're also dealing with like the upset and the emotional sort of trauma to ourselves, you know, when they're coming out with some of the things that they're going through.
1: Campaigners have claimed that replacing the UK's current windfall tax on oil and gas firms could cost the country up to £8.6 billion by 2030. The Westminster government's already outlined plans to replace the charge known officially as the Energy Profits Levy with a new scheme called the Oil and Gas Revenue Levy. Thousands of patients with suspected brain tumours could get a diagnosis sooner as the NHS launches a major pilot of a rapid genomic test. The world's first NHS pilot of the test, which has been extended across specialist centres in England, will mean patients will receive a definite brain tumour diagnosis in days rather than weeks. A two-day strike starts today by museum workers at the V&A in London in a dispute over pay and conditions. Members of the Public and Commercial Services and Prospect Unions are walking out today and tomorrow. And Wales were beaten in the Nations League by a goal to nil by Portugal in Lisbon. A deflected strike from Joao Felix on 22 minutes separated the sides. That's the latest from Radio News Hub. I'm Jules Eastbridge.
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5: This is your weather update.
1: A band of showers will affect northern and western areas throughout this morning. Elsewhere, it should stay largely dry with sunny spells. Temperatures ranging from 16 degrees Celsius in the north to 25 degrees Celsius in the south.
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7: And of course, that's 70s music. It's Back to the 70s with Kevin Larkin. The memories.
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7: 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It's Back to the 70s with Kevin Larkin. And now, Back to the 70s with Kevin Larkin.

with Willie and Weekend, opening up another week of flashbacks on Back to the 70s. Hi there, it's Kevin Larkin, and this week we're celebrating summer with some of the greatest summer tunes of the 1970s. We'll keep the summer party going with Sandy and Danny and the cast of Grease.

The quintessential summer song from Mungo Jerry, In the Summertime, on Back to the 70s. Now we head across the pond for the British group The First Class, featuring Tony Burrows, and the group's only hit single from the summer of 74.

released in the summer of 1976. That's War with Summer, going back to the 70s. Still to come this hour, it's this week's TV tune. But right now, for all you parrot heads, here's Jimmy Buffett and the Coral Reefer Band taking us on a trip to Margaritaville.

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Alice Cooper on Back to the 70s with School's Out. It's Kevin Larkin, and we're celebrating summer on this week's Back to the 70s. And up next are two versions of the same summer song. Up first is the original version from 1972, sung by Seals and Crofts, followed by the Isley Brothers version of Summer Breeze.

Those are the Isley Brothers on Back to the 70s with their cover of the Seals and Cross song Summer Breeze. Coming up next, it's this week's TV Tune right after Saturday in the Park. Here's Chicago on Back to the 70s.

One of my favorite groups from any decade. A flashback from 1969 from Sly and the Family Stone. Hot Fun in the Summertime. On Back to the 70s. Where this week we're spotlighting songs that make you feel like it's summer. Let's take a drive up the Ventura Highway now. Here is America

0: England Dan and John Forcoli, and Nights Are Forever Without You. And that, I'm afraid, is just about going to wrap things up. Thank you so much for listening this week. Back to the 70s is a production of 70s radio shows, written and produced by Kevin Larkin. All copyright restrictions apply. 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The Hughes Corporation will take us out with Rock the Boat. Kevin Larkin here saying until next time, you keep that lava lamp lit, and I'll see you right back here with another episode of Back to the 70s. Bye-bye.
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1: Far-right activist Daniel Thomas is to appear in court charged with criminal damage after allegedly slashing a boat in the English Channel with an emergency responder on board. Hampshire police say the 37-year-old of no fixed address has been remanded into custody to appear at Basingstoke Magistrates Court. The Foreign Secretary Ed Miliband has told Iran's Foreign Minister Abbas Araghchi in a face-to-face meeting that Britain will not tolerate intimidation, threats or hostile activity on UK soil from groups linked to his country. With the new school term underway, there's a warning about how parents are coping with their own mental well-being. Action for Children saying it's seen a rising number of parents getting in touch who need support alongside their children. Jo Thurston's from the charity and says parents of 10 to 15-year-olds are especially struggling.
2: This particular age group, I mean, children are hitting adolescence. It's a really difficult time for them in terms of their development and their emotional state and what have you. In the midst of that, they're going to high school, which is a really huge transition.
1: According to figures from the city regulator, sales of retirement annuities, which give pensioners a guaranteed income, have risen sharply. The Financial Conduct Authority say in the year to the end of March, purchases of annuities increased 13.2%, just over 100,000. More than half of young people have turned down or left a job, apprenticeship or work experience because they could not afford travel, clothes or childcare. That's according to new research. The children's charity Bernardo said its study showed many young people have been priced out of jobs, education and training opportunities. They say financial assistance available to young people trying to take their first step on the career ladder is often fragmented, insufficient and narrowly targeted. Dairy farmers delivered 240 million fewer litres of milk than expected during the UK's record hot summer. That's according to analysis based on industry figures. The Energy and Climate Intelligence Unit say daily delivery data from farms across the country suggests the extreme heat had an unprecedented impact on British milk production. The museum workers at the V&A in London had to stage a two-day strike in a dispute over pay and conditions. Members of Prospects and the PCS Union will walk out today and tomorrow. That's the latest from Radio News Hub. I'm Chelsea Eaterbridge.
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4: This is your weather update.
1: Throughout this morning, a band of showers will affect northern and western areas. Elsewhere, should stay largely dry with sunny spells. Temperatures range from 16 degrees Celsius in the north, 25 degrees Celsius in the south.
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4: 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And beyond. 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
1: All right, activist Daniel Thomas, known to his supporters as Danny Tomos, to appear in court charged with criminal damage after allegedly slashing a boat in the English Channel with an emergency responder on board. Hampshire police say a 37-year-old of no fixed address has been remanded into custody. He'll appear at Basingstoke magistrates later. Ed Miliband has told the Iranian Foreign Minister Abbas Araghchi in a face-to-face meeting that Britain will not tolerate intimidation, threats or hostile activity on UK soil from groups linked to his country. Parents of 10 to 15-year-olds are struggling to cope with their own mental well-being. That's according to Action for Children. Jo Thurston's from the charity. She says we need to do more to support parents of this age group.
2: It's difficult because we're their support and their strong person who's looking out for them. But we're also dealing with like the upset and the emotional sort of trauma to ourselves, you know, when they're coming out with some of the things that they're going through.
1: The charity say they're seeing a rise in the number of adults contacting their Parent Talk support service. 40% of them raise concerns about their own well-being alongside their child. That's up from 28% 2 years ago. According to figures from the city regulator, the sale of retirement annuities, which give pensioners a guaranteed income, have risen sharply. The Financial Conduct Authority say in the year to the end of March, purchases of retirement annuities went up by 13.2% to reach just over 100,000. Replacing the UK's current windfall tax on oil and gas firms could cost the country up to £8.6 billion by 2030. That's according to campaigners. Plans have already been outlined by the Westminster government to replace the charge known officially as the Energy Profits Levy, with a new scheme called the Oil and Gas Revenue Levy. Patients crossing on with suspected brain tumours could get diagnosis sooner, as a major pilot of a rapid genomic test is being launched by the NHS. It'll mean patients receive a definitive brain tumour diagnosis in days rather than weeks. It's been extended across specialist centres in England. And Wales were beaten in the Nations League by a 2-0 by Portugal in Lisbon. A deflected strike from Joao Felix on 22 minutes separated the sides. That's the latest from Radio News Hub. I'm Jules Eterbridge.
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5: This is your weather update.
1: Throughout this morning, a band of showers will affect northern and western areas. Elsewhere, she'll stay largely dry with sunny spells. Temperatures range from 16 degrees Celsius in the north, 25 degrees Celsius in the south.
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3: 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He was running along the tops of the light.
4: His body had been cut into several pieces.
5: 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So
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3: Looks like my mate falls off.
4: The limbs that are taken away from the body. Subsequently, it was blown off the metal footplate.
3: So I had leather coat on, it was all stuck to me, and I couldn't get it off for anything. And I screamed for help for ages.
2: And I was just really scared.
4: It was very, very difficult to try and explain to them that there was nothing at all that they would recognise as being their son. He was so badly injured.
6: There are over 300 deaths each year on Britain's railway lines, so use your head.
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8: 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Luckily, I had a Lemsip Max all-in-one hot drink. It starts to get to work in just 5 minutes.
10: 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You all know him.
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1: Far-right activist Daniel Thomas will appear in court charged with criminal damage today after allegedly slashing a dinghy while a rescue crew member was still on board. The 37-year-old, known as Danny Tomo to his supporters, was remanded into custody last night. Hundreds of people gathered outside a police station in Basingstoke yesterday, believing he was inside. Teens want more protection online than an Australia-style ban can offer. That's the warning from charities like the Molly Rose Foundation. Their senior policy and research manager is Rowan Ferguson.
2: What we really need to do is listen to the concerns of children and follow the evidence. And, you know, Australia did lead the way in terms of the ban, but, you know, the evidence is mounting that it's not working.
1: They say the government should follow Canadian and EU models that ban platforms until and unless they make products safe by design. President Donald Trump's welcomed his Chinese counterpart Xi Jinping on a highly anticipated state visit, hailing what he calls their truly great friendship. It's after the US president resisted calls to rein in artificial intelligence, saying he didn't want to lose the edge over China. The two are also due to discuss Iran, Taiwan, and loosening exports on microchips. US rapper Macklemore has announced a European tour after he was dropped from Ed Sheeran's over comments he made about Gaza. The 43-year-old named his tour Free Palestine. He'll perform shows in London, Paris, and Dublin, raising funds for humanitarian aid and support for Palestinians. Drought, heat waves, and wildfires have overtaken floods and storms in people's minds as the most pressing climate impacts for the UK. Four Fifths also supported investment in parks, ponds, and trees to provide shade and cooling in hot weather. Dr. Niall McLaughlin is from Climate Barometer.
3: It's clearly an area where there's relatively little political friction, which is quite interesting in the context of climate-related measures and changes. And we also see that more than three quarters of MPs believe that most of their constituents would also support nature-based cooling and shading.
1: And in the Nations League last night, Wales were beaten by a goal to nil by Portugal in Lisbon. For On Radio News Hub, I'm Frankie Hersine.
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5: This is your weather update.
1: A band of rain moving from southern Scotland into northern England and Wales to leave a breezy and showery day with some bright spells mixed in. Warm in the south though with a high of 22 degrees Celsius.
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The number one for the High Peak. 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
1: Far-right activist Daniel Thomas will appear in court charged with criminal damage today after allegedly slashing a dinghy while a rescue crew member was still on board. The 37-year-old, known as Danny Tomo to his supporters, was remanded into custody last night. Hundreds of people gathered outside a police station in Basingstoke yesterday, believing he was inside. Teens want more protection online than an Australia-style ban can offer. That's the warning from charities like the Moy Rose Foundation. Their senior policy and research manager is Rowan Ferguson.
2: What we really need to do is listen to the concerns of children and follow the evidence. And, you know, Australia did lead the way in terms of the ban, but, you know, the evidence is mounting that it's not working.
1: They say the government should follow Canadian and EU models that ban platforms until and unless they make products safe by design. President Donald Trump's welcomed his Chinese counterpart Xi Jinping on a highly anticipated state visit, hailing what he calls their truly great friendship. It's after the US president resisted calls to rein in artificial intelligence, saying he didn't want to lose the edge over China. The two are also due to discuss Iran, Taiwan, and loosening exports on microchips. US rapper Macklemore has announced a European tour after he was dropped from Ed Sheeran's over comments he made about Gaza. The 43-year-old named his tour Free Palestine. He'll perform shows in London, Paris, and Dublin, raising funds for humanitarian aid and support for Palestinians. Drought, heat waves, and wildfires have overtaken floods and storms in people's minds as the most pressing climate impacts for the UK. Four Fifths also supported investment in parks, ponds, and trees to provide shade and cooling in hot weather. Dr. Niall McLaughlin is from Climate Barometer.
3: It's clearly an area where there's relatively little political friction, which is quite interesting in the context of climate-related measures and changes. And we also see that more than three quarters of MPs believe that most of their constituents would also support nature-based cooling and shading.
1: And in the Nations League last night, Wales were beaten by a goal to nil by Portugal in Lisbon. For On Radio News Hub, I'm Frankie Hersine.
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1: A band of rain moving from southern Scotland into northern England and Wales to leave a breezy and showery day with some bright spells mixed in. Warm in the south, though, with a high of 22 degrees Celsius.
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1: In the south, though, with a high of 22 degrees Celsius.
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8: US rapper Macklemore has announced a European tour named Free Palestine after being dropped from Ed Sheeran's Loop Tour. The 43-year-old, whose real name is Benjamin Haggerty, will perform shows in London, Paris and Dublin after he was removed as a supporting act for Sheeran over comments he made about Gaza. U2's new album features a duet between Bono and Dolly Parton. The Irish rocker and the late country music star sing together on Torn, which is described as a song about broken family ties. The country music track, which appears on U2's 16th album, Carnival de Luz, was co-written by the band Parton and Snow Patrol star Johnny McDade. And US singer-songwriter Noah Kahan has said he is so honoured to be releasing the lead single for the upcoming Hunger Games Sunrise on the Reaping album. The 29-year-old US singer announced his new track, Draw You Out, will be out on October the 2nd, ahead of the forthcoming film based on the dystopian franchise, which was written by Suzanne Collins.

And a good morning. Voice a little bit deeper than normal this morning, sir. Yeah, I have a little bit of a headache this morning. And a bit of a sore throat. But we will cope, we will cope. The Beatles there, of course, before, and She Loves Ya. And there you go, of course, the Rolling Stones. And No Satisfaction. So I think from that, we go from the Stones. How about down to Muswell Hill? Yeah, a little bit of Ray Davis. Looking out over London on a Sunday evening with a bit of Waterloo sunset.

Oh, the voice of Dusty Springfield. And Son of a Breech Man, before that, the Kinks and a little Waterloo Sunset. Going to say good morning to a few of you momentarily. But I'll tell you, I was binge-watching a little bit yesterday afternoon and early into the early evening. I was watching the first season, or series, I should say, over here, of Heartbeat. You remember Heartbeat? Of course you remember Heartbeat, still being shown all the time. But first season, and the first series, of course, Nick Rowan, of course, which, of course, we all know as, what was the actor's name who played Nick? Oh, he was in EastEnders as well. Was it Nick Berry? It was, because it was Nick Berry. What am I talking about? And Miss Cusack as well, and a lot of the original cast as well. And I got to know a couple of them as well in the day. Mr. Jordan, of course, one of the policemen. And, of course, the lovely lovely Trish, who was behind the bar for, I think, season two or three, something along those lines. She's now actually bought the pub, the original pub. She actually owns the pub now as well, up there in the north of Yorkshire, on the moors. You know, on the moors, it's a scary place to drive, actually, the moors at night time. I have to admit that, having driven back from people from Whitby over the moors late at night after going to a gig, it's a scary drive. It really is. You never know what's going to pop up and with those big red eyes and go, I am the werewolf from London. Oh, well. Enough of my voice for now. That's like The Who, a bit of Pinball Wizard, and then a little bit of Fogerty or Creedence Clearwater Revival and Bad Moon Rising.

The old Creedence Clearwater Revival. That Moon Rising, as we were talking about, Moors and Werewolves. Seemed an appropriate song to throw into the mix. Tommy was saying, we were just coming out as well, talk about Heartbeat. Tommy was saying his favourite character was played by, of course, Bill Maynard. That was, of course, Mr. Greengrass. Greengrass, what are you doing? As Mr. Eric Foulds would say. Derek Foulds, not Eric Foulds. And Derek Foulds, you know, some of the more my age will remember him from a brilliant TV series as well called Yes Minister and Yes Prime Minister as well. That was a fantastic series. I've got all that on DVD as well. It's really good. Good morning to the following people. The early birds joining us this morning. Andy, of course. We've got Karen. We've got Rose. We've got Tommy, of course. Simon over there in France. Well, not technically early for you, France. You, Simon, you're a little bit, you know, your head on the schedule, but you are up nice and brief and a little bit early this morning. Also, Steve this morning. Chrissy, Gaz. Did I mention Rose? I think I mentioned Rose. I did as well. So, very good morning to you all. And Gaz, good morning. Did I say Gaz? I'll tell you, my mind, this morning. So good, it's the weekend. Ah, yes, the weekend is upon us. Right, a bit of T-Rex, get it on, a bit of Slade, and a bit of Elton John coming your way. I am losing my mind.

little Elton John, a little Crocodile Rock. Before that, of course, a little bit of Slade, and of course, Come On Feel the Noise before that T-Rex and Get On. So we travelled from Wolverhampton, calling Noddy. Then we dived into a little Elton John. So from where should we go? I guess we go from Pinner over to Stockholm right now with a little bit of ABBA.

coming up to 7:43 this morning. And Freddie doing what he does best. Show off, of course. But brilliantly. Do you fancy a little Fleetwood Mac? Or should I just say Lindsey Buckingham telling someone exactly what to go and do? Yeah, fair enough. Shall we? Yeah, why not? Let's go our own way. No, let's stay together.

taken from the classic Rooms album. That, of course, is Fleetwood Mac. Lindsey Buckingham on Lane leads on that one, of course. And Go Your Own Way. I have to say, I'm getting some good feedback on this for 60s and 70s this morning. Which I do normally, which is very, very kind of you, I have to say. Do you think we should take it off, an octave or two? I think we should. Bit of the Bee Gees. And a little jive talking.

are the Bee Gees. Little Jive talking. You know, when Dave is out and about with Dean, they do a tribute to the Bee Gees. I've been told, apparently. Dave needs to sort out the high tones. Dean just whacks himself with a couple of house bricks and away he goes. Anyway, she'll go from the Bee Gees to Edda Bowie. Why not? And during his red hair days and ripped t-shirts, this is Rebel Rebel. And this will take us up with a bit of 10cc and a bit of Status Quo to the news at 8 o'clock and out of the 60s and 70s for this Friday morning. We'll, of course, return on Monday morning.

0: far-right activist Daniel Thomas will appear in court charged with criminal damage today after allegedly slashing a dinghy in the English Channel while a rescue crew member was still on board. The 37-year-old, known as Danny Tomo, to his supporters, was remanded into custody last night. Hundreds of people gathered outside a police station in Basingstoke, believing he was inside. An Australian-style social media ban isn't what UK teenagers want. Three charities say that whilst children think more action is needed to keep them safe online, they would prefer a safety-by-design approach. Rowan Ferguson is from the Moy Rose Foundation, one of the charities campaigning.
1: This should absolutely be a priority for the new Andy Burnham government. Children and parents are crying out for change, and the government has a real opportunity to offer a reset of online safety.
0: The Foreign Secretary has told Iran's foreign minister that Britain will not tolerate intimidation on UK soil. Ed Miliband met Abbas Araghchi at the UN General Assembly in New York yesterday. He says Britain will be unwavering in their resolve to combat threats from Iranian-linked groups. US rapper Macklemore has announced a European tour after he was dropped from Ed Sheeran's over comments he made about Gaza. The 43-year-old's name is Tour Free Palestine. He'll perform shows in London, Paris and Dublin, raising funds for humanitarian aid and support for Palestinians. The British public say heatwaves, drought and wildfires are the most pressing climate issues for the UK. Climate Barometer, who did the research, say 80% want more trees and natural shading to help combat the heat, but there could be a barrier to that.
2: There's actually significant distrust in the government to deliver on some of this stuff. So a substantial number of people, just under half, don't feel that the government will protect them from climate-related impacts like heat, flooding and storms.
0: That's Dr. Niall McLaughlin from the organisation. They say the recent blistering heat has put drought and wildfires at the forefront of the public's minds. And Wales were beaten in the Nations League last night by a goal to nil by Portugal. That's the latest from Radio News Hub. I'm Frankie Hersine.
3: 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Smart Energy GB's Abby Pope explains.
4: 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A smart meter can help. It tracks energy use accurately, meaning you're not relying on estimated bills, so you can manage costs and cash flow with greater confidence.
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0: A band of rain moving from southern Scotland into northern England and Wales to leave a breezy and showery day with some bright spells mixed in. Warm in the south though, with a high of 22 degrees Celsius.
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8: US rapper Macklemore has announced a European tour named Free Palestine after being dropped from Ed Sheeran's Loop Tour. The 43-year-old, whose real name is Benjamin Haggerty, will perform shows in London, Paris and Dublin after he was removed as a supporting act for Sheeran over comments he made about Gaza. U2's new album features a duet between Bono and Dolly Parton. The Irish rocker and the late country music star sing together on Torn, which is described as a song about broken family ties. The country music track, which appears on U2's 16th album, Carnival de Luz, was co-written by the band Parton and Snow Patrol star Johnny McDade. And US singer-songwriter Noah Kahan has said he is so honoured to be releasing the lead single for the upcoming Hunger Games Sunrise on the Reaping album. The 29-year-old US singer announced his new track, Draw You Out, will be out on October the 2nd, ahead of the forthcoming film based on the dystopian franchise, which was written by Suzanne Collins.

Madonna and that version of Like a Virgin. Before that, Duran Duran and Girls on Film. Story of me making videos, that really, isn't it? I want to talk about one of the videos that we haven't technically put out on the Breakfast Show page. Well, we might have done, I'm not sure. If not, it's up on YouTube and I'm going to post it up again later on today. Anyway, welcome back to your second hour of your Breakfast Show this Friday morning. This hour, of course, got my record of the week. We got the Junior Choice song as well. Have a look at what day it is. And if we get time, of course, we'll have a look at the celebrity birthdays. And you'll find your chance to enter our competition to get off to see the Newcastle Legends. That competition will close after the show this morning. So I will give you that question in the next hour as well. But staying in the 80s for a little bit, maybe a couple of songs, yeah. Including this one from George and Andrew, a little Wham, followed by a bit of a ha.

0: You know, when I always talk about this song, I have to go into a certain style. You're all the things I remember. Alan Partridge. And Take On Me. Pull That Wham, Wake Me Up Before You Go Go. We've got a Junior Choice song coming up very, very shortly. But first, let's take a look at what day it is today. We know it's Thursday. It's not Thursday. What am I talking about, Piers? Heaven's sake. It's Friday. Don't take me back a day, please. Friday the 25th of September, day 268 of the year 2026. And only 97 days left of the year. 36 days until the old Halloween on the 31st of October. 41 days till Bonfire Night on the 5th. And I'm sorry about this. Paula, if you're listening, I know you had a hectic day and an interesting and sad day yesterday, but if you're listening, 91 days till Christmas, all right? Or exactly 13 weeks away. Oh, my goodness gracious. It's National One-Hit Wonders Day today. What one-hit wonders do you actually remember? Let me know. Drop me a message. It's National Comic Book Day. Were you a collector of the comic books back in the day? Like the Batmans, you know, Superman, Spider-Man, the Beano, the Dandy, things like that. Do you remember those? Oh, now, Simon, this may be for us. It's National Lobster Day today. Oh, a little Thermidor, if we want to take ourselves back. Or just a nice lobster salad. Actually, I have to admit, the last time I had lobster was on an aeroplane. I have to say that, to be honest. It's also Save the Koala Day today. But don't get too close to a koala, because if they nip you, scratch you, you can get something a little bit uncomfortable, let's put it that way. But, you know, still lovely creature. And it's binge day today. Not bin day, binge day. Apparently today is devoted to binge watching, which was me yesterday, actually, binge watching Heartbeat, to be perfectly honest. Maybe continue with that later today. We'll have to wait and see. Anyway, those are your days for today. We'll do more again on Monday. But it's that Junior Choice song. See if you remember this one.
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No jokes, please. And you look so mean cause your pants are too Fred Wedlock is our junior choice song this morning, the oldest swinger in town. Bristol-born English folk singer and comedian, and of course songwriter, Peter Frederick Wedlock. And of course, he was the oldest swinger in town. A wonderful tongue-in-cheek song about the middle-aged man still trying to behave like a young club regular. We've got a few of those that tune in this morning. Definitely do that. Of course, he was famous for doing stage shows as well. You know, he appeared on the, you know, in the Old Vic in Bristol as well. Sadly, passed away in 2010 at the age of 67. So there we go. Anyway, our junior choice song this morning, Fred Wedlock and the oldest swinger in town. Anyway, next song, I hope you like this one, inspired by the video I was just talking about, you know. And I was thinking, I'm going to make a longer version of that video, maybe an hour. And this will be the theme at the end of that video. And then there was us.

actually wrote that quite a long time ago. And it inspired me to make this little movie that some of you have seen on our socials, of course. If you haven't, I will be posting the link up again. But that's me and Amy. And then there was us. And also, can I tell you, lots of little comments coming in about that this morning. Thank you so much indeed. Very, very kind of you indeed. Now, last night, quite late last night, a lovely friend of mine called Claire down in Stratford-upon-Avon sent me this song over. It's by an artist called Harry F. Brown. It's called Do You Ever Think About Me? It is brilliant. And it, not next week, but the week after, it will be my record of the week. Harry, if you are listening, or Claire, if you're listening, this is a great song.

That's Harriet Brown. Available to go around if you want to go. It's on the usual download sites. Do You Ever Think About Me? I really, really like that song. Came out of the blue from my lovely my lovely friend Claire down in Stratford-upon-Avon. Check out this guy, he's brilliant. And her son actually played the guitar on that as well. So it's a great song. I really do like that, I must admit. And it will be my record of the week. Not next week, but the week after. Because I already have a record of the week lined up. And I'll tell you who that's going to be after we've heard this week's record of the week. For the final time as the record of the week, it's Izzy Walsh. And this is Human Touch.

record of the week, of course, from Izzy Walsh, Human Touch. That will go into my rotation. Hopefully we'll get Izzy on the show at some point in the next couple of weeks. And next week's record of the week is the Groovy Shirts Club's new single. We'll be playing that all next week. But just happened, and it was announced sort of end of yesterday, the BritFest 2027 taking place between the 15th and the 18th of July at Ashley Hall, Cheshire, next year. The lineup has been announced. It includes the Ocean Colour Scene, Mark Almond, Matt Goss, a very special guest, of course, the Lightning Seeds as well, Heaven 17, Haircut 100, the brand new Heavies, just to name some of them as well. Lots more acts as well. You can check those out on the BritFest social medias and on their website. And apparently tickets go on sale on the 1st of October. So if you want to get yourself down there, it's always a great day. It's always a great weekend. And it always starts, I think, on a Thursday as well with the Symphonic Ibiza as well. So, as I said, get yourself down there if you want to see Ocean Colour Scene, Mark Almond, Matt Goss. And tickets go on sale, as I said, 1st of October. Right, a little bit of share for you right now. Then we'll have a look at the birthdays.

0: little bit of Believe. Right, let's have a look at those celebrity birthdays, starting with Maria Doyle Kennedy. 62 years old today, actress and a singer, known, of course, for the brilliant Commitments, as well as the Tudors, Downton Abbey and the Outlander. Donald Glover, 43 years old today, is an American actor, comedian, writer and musician, known for Community, Atlanta. Sorry, not a clue. Not a clue. Not a clue at all. Michael Douglas, he turns 82 years old today, American actor and producer. Married to Catherine Zeta-Jones as well. Star of Wall Street, Fatal Attraction, Romancing in a Stone. And of course, Basic Instinct. Mark Hamill, you know, Star Wars, all that, Luke. 75 years old today. My goodness gracious me. Heather Locklear, 65 years old today, the American television star known for Dynasty. TJ Hooker, of course, Melrose Place and Spin City. Turning 58 years old today, Will Smith, American actor, of course, rapper, entertainer, and slap man, if you ever watch the Oscars. Also, the Fresh Prince of Bel-Air, of course, made him famous, as well as Men in Black and Independence Day. And we've just been talking Michael Douglas. Well, Catherine Zeta-Jones, it's her birthday today. That must be a fun household. What are you getting for me? I don't know. What are you getting for you? She's 57 years old today. Obviously, the Welsh actress. And Oscar winner, known for Chicago, of course, The Mask and Zorro, Entrapment, of course, as I said, and of course, The Darling Buds of Maine. Can't forget that. Brilliant series. Brilliant. And finally, on the old breakfast birthday list this morning, it's Declan Donnelly, 51 years old today, British... 51, good grief. British television presenter, one half of Anton Deck, of course, known for I'm a Celebrity, Get Me Bored, I'm Out of Here. Britain's Got Talent, and, of course, Saturday Night Takeaway. And didn't win an award this year, did they? No, it's the first time in 25 years at the Television Awards, but they gave someone else a chance. Isn't that nice? Out of all of those, why not? I'm sorry, but we have to do it.
1: Let's

I would imagine Maria dancing around the kitchen to that one. Steve Ashley's went, no! But yes, happy birthday to Declan this morning. Big Geordie fans, of course. They are from Newcastle. And talking of Newcastle, don't forget, we've got that competition running where your chance to win one pair of tickets to get along to see the Newcastle Legends, of course, at the O2 on the 12th of October. Now, the question we've been running all this week, and Rob Lee obviously asked as well when we chatted to him earlier in the week, what number shirt does Rob Lee wear? What number shirt does Rob Lee wear when he played for Newcastle United? If you know the answer to that, you've got an email, and it is email only, studio@breakfastradio.co.uk. That's studio@breakfastradio.co.uk. If you want to get your chance to get yourself and a friend to go along and see the Newcastle Legends. Lots of them appearing. You've got Pete Beardsley as well, and so many more. So get yourself down there, and of course, Mr. Lee as well. So there you go. Your last chance. The competition will close, I'm going to say midnight tonight, so you've got that long to get them in, and after that I will make an official announcement on the breakfast show on Monday to see if you're a winner. Right, a little upside down, new one from Natalie Imbruglia.

taken from a new album, Algorithm. That is Natalie Imbruglia and Upside Down. Now, Natalie's going to be live in concert at London Palladium on the 5th of... when is it? 5th of February next year, if you want to get yourself your tickets there. Available through the London Palladium ticket office as well. Get yourself down there. Also, some VIP packages as well. There you go. I'd love to go and see her live. One day I will get that opportunity. I promise myself that. Right, we all love a little Chanel. Yeah, it's some sugar honey iced tea. Then a little Sam Fender, a little Olivia Dean, and then the news, and then it's the top 10. Sorry for Chanel for talking over your lyrics. Happens now and again. See you after the news.

0: Far-right activist Danny Tomo, real name Danny Thomas, is in court today charged with criminal damage. He's accused of slashing a boat in the English Channel whilst an emergency responder was still on board. The 37-year-old was remanded into custody to appear at Basingstoke Magistrates Court today. Hundreds of people gathered outside a police station in Basingstoke yesterday, believing he was inside. Teens want more protection online than an Australian-style ban can offer. That's the warning from charities like the Molly Rose Foundation. Their senior policy and research manager is Rowan Ferguson.
1: What we really need to do is listen to the concerns of children and follow the evidence. And, you know, Australia did lead the way in terms of the ban, but, you know, the evidence is mounting that it's not working.
0: They say the government should follow Canadian and EU models that ban platforms until and unless they make products safe by design. Overcrowding in A&E departments and corridor care is linked to hundreds of deaths every week in the UK. New data shows that for every 10% increase in emergency department occupancy, the chance of dying 4 weeks later rose by 1%. Experts say around 550 deaths every week across all of England, Wales and Northern Ireland are linked. Drought, heatwaves and wildfires have overtaken floods and storms in people's minds as the most pressing climate impacts for the UK. Four-fifths also supported investment in parks, ponds and trees to provide shade and cooling in hot weather. Climate Barometer, who did the research, say it's because of the second dry and hot summer in a row. Their spokesperson is Dr. Niall McLaughlin.
2: It's clearly an area where there's relatively little political friction, which is quite interesting in the context of climate-related measures and changes. And we also see that more than three quarters of MPs believe that most of their constituents would also support nature-based cooling and shading.
0: And US rapper Macklemore has announced his own tour called Free Palestine after he was dropped from Ed Sheeran's. Ed Sheeran says the decision was out of his hands. Since then, though, a number of his supporting acts have dropped out. Macklemore will perform in Dublin, London and Paris with proceeds going towards Palestinian causes. That's the latest from Radio News Hub. I'm Frankie Hairsign.
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0: A band of rain moving from southern Scotland into northern England and Wales to leave a breezy and showery day with some bright spells mixed in. Warm in the south, though, with a high of 22 degrees Celsius.
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7: US rapper Macklemore has announced a European tour named Free Palestine after being dropped from Ed Sheeran's Loop Tour. The 43-year-old, whose real name is Benjamin Haggerty, will perform shows in London, Paris and Dublin after he was removed as a supporting act for Sheeran over comments he made about Gaza. U2's new album features a duet between Bono and Dolly Parton. The Irish rocker and the late country music star sing together on Torn, which is described as a song about broken family ties. The country music track, which appears on U2's 16th album, Carnival de Luz, was co-written by the band Parton and Snow Patrol star Johnny McDade. And US singer-songwriter Noah Kahan has said he is so honoured to be releasing the lead single for the upcoming Hunger Games Sunrise on the Reaping album. The 29-year-old US singer announced his new track, Draw You Out, will be out on October the 2nd, ahead of the forthcoming film based on the dystopian franchise, which was written by Suzanne Collins.

There we go, Tom Jones and Delilah at number 10 in this year's countdown. It did get to number 2 on the 23rd of March of this particular year. But what year are we looking at? Do you need 9 more? Should we do it? I think we should. Number 9.

It got to number one in this particular year, but in the yearly countdown, it gets to number nine. It is Cinderella Rockefeller from Esther and Abby Offram. Right, let's do and find out what's sitting at. No.

0: 3 weeks at number one in this particular year in July, but we are looking at the overall chart of this particular year, and it sits here at number eight, Baby Come Back. That, of course, is the Equals. Right, let's find out what's sitting at this week's.
1: Number eight.

are selling over 850,000 copies in this year. Hey Jude from the Beatles only stayed at number one for 2 weeks in this year. At the moment, it's number seven in our yearly countdown. Right, let's find out what's sitting out. Now.

And number six, it's Money Money, Tommy James and the Chandrels. It got to number one on the 31st of July for 3 weeks in this particular year. But if you've managed to work out the year, get in touch. It is studio@breakfastradio.co.uk or drop me a message, of course, through the usual social media. Right, let's jump in and find out what's sitting at. No.

got to number one, stayed there for 4 weeks in this particular year, but we're looking at number five in the overall charts. Young Girl, Gary Puckett, and of course the Union Gaps. Occasionally get the odd instrumental, and this is no exception, and it's Hugo Montenegro. Now,

remembering those spaghetti westerns, The Good, The Bad and The Ugly, of course, Clint Eastwood movie, Hugo Montenegro, probably completely mucking up that name, got to number one in this year, was in the charts for four whole weeks. Right, into the top three we go, let's find out what is. Now,

0: Malcolm & Wise's favourite artist, Des O'Connor, and I Pretend, sitting at number 3 in this yearly chart. Did get to number 1, but only for 1 week, on the 24th of July of this year. Right, we have 2 more songs to play. We'll play the number 2 selling single next, then we'll do the countdown, then we'll find out what the number 1 is, and then, of course, we'll find out if you've got the year right, and, of course, what the year is. It's as easy as that. But right now, let's find out what's sitting at this week's
1: number 2.

0: Dickens, and those were the days. Of course, that was number one in this particular year we're looking at, and stayed in the charts for a whole 6 weeks. Right, it only got to number two in this current chart, but let's do that countdown. At number 10, it was Delilah from Tom Jones, Esther and Abby Oberam, and Cinderella Rockefeller. At number 9, number 8, it was Baby Come Back. That was the Eagles, the Beatles, with Hey Jude at number 7. And at number 6, it was Money Money. That was Tommy James and the Shondells. Into the top 5. At number 5, it was Young Girl. That, of course, was Gary Puckett and the Union Gap. The Good, the Bad, and the Ugly by Hugo Montenegro was at number 4. And at number 3 is I Pretend from, of course, Des O'Connor. You just heard it. At number 2, Those Were the Days. That was Mary Hopkins. Right, have you worked out what the number 1 is? Well, we're going to play it for you.
1: This week's number 1.

amazing voice, Louis Armstrong, and What a Wonderful World is the number one for this particular year. But what was the year and who got it right this morning? Well, straight in this morning was Tommy H this morning, followed by Rachel Scroons, Michelle Brooks, Chrissy S, Steve Ashley, who's on his way to the doctor, Simon Harris, or Simon H as I like to call him, bonjour, over there, just below the French Alps. Dave S as well this morning, getting it right. So yeah, not as many as I was expecting, but a few of you getting it right. Well done to you. A couple of wrong answers, I won't mention those names, but what was the year we were looking for? Well, it was 1960, obviously. 68, there we go. We'll do another one of those for you next Friday. Right, let's do some lightning seeds right now, a bit of pure.

Yeah, well, he should do if he makes mistakes like that. That wasn't the Lightning season. It was the Smiths and Panic. Oh, dear me, what am I like? Well, it is Friday, and it is aiming towards the end of the show this morning. But this is what I meant to say. This is the Lightning seeds. This is pure. Well, it will be if it starts.

Oh, that is the Lightning Seeds, that and Pure. And, you know, I mentioned earlier, of course, the BritFest 2027, which is taking place between the 15th and the 18th of July at Ashley Hall, Cheshire, which also has our Ocean Colour Scene, Mark Armand, Matt Goss, and, of course, the very special guests, who are the Lightning Seeds. Also appearing will be Heaven 17, Heck at 100, the brand new Heavies. Nathan Moore, of course, from Brothers Beyond, will be back there. Musical Youth. I'm guessing they're not musical youth anymore. Musical senior citizens, maybe? We don't know. Matthew Pateman, of course, he of the Fizz, and, of course, of the wonderful, brilliant Let Loose, of course. Huey Morgan will be there, Doctor and the Medics, Toya as well, the real thing, the magic numbers, and so many more. That will be the 15th to the 18th of July, BritFest 2027, Ashley Hall in Cheshire. And of course, tickets go on sale, I believe, on the 2nd of October. So you'll be able to check those out through their social media and through their website and all those sort of details. Talking of Let Loose, let's take you back with a one that you may not remember. Well, you maybe do. It's called Darling, Be Home Soon.

That's Let Loose, Darling, I'll Be Home Soon. And that is it for me for today and for this week. Thank you so much for your company today. And as I said, for the last 5 days as well. We'll be back Monday morning with more 60s and 70s. And don't forget, on Tuesday, Graham Gordman from 10cc will be joining us for a chat. And we'll have another competition for you. Tickets to see Graham Gordman.

0: Eliza Doolittle, we pack up. Before that, Madonna.
1: I used to do Zumba to that song.
0: You used to do Zumba to it, did you?
1: I did indeed.
0: Oh, wow.
1: I was quite good at Zumba.
0: You'll have to teach me a few moves. Eric Idle says he absolutely loves the fact that Always Look on the Bright Side of Life is now the number one funeral song in Britain.
1: Yeah, because he wrote it back in the Monty Python days, and he reckons having such an upbeat tune at an end of a send-off is actually pretty healthy.
0: He even joked that it's pretty damn good to hold on to that top spot. It's true, actually. I mean,
1: it is, though, isn't it? I mean,
0: that's a lovely song for a funeral.
1: It is, because you know what you think? Sometimes funerals are sad enough anyway. You don't need to sing sad songs as well, do you? So you need a bit of, like, something to... And actually, I bet you when that song's played, the people sit there and remember the person in a, like, dancing to it or singing along or just being...
0: Always look on the bright side of life. I need to play that at the end of the show, to be honest.
1: Yeah,
0: maybe we'll dig it out. The upper classes have been given permission to use the word toilet in an updated guide to snobbery.
1: Oh, yes, rah, rah, rah, rah. Hyacinth's back out. We're allowed to use the word toilet. But posh people have previously considered it vulgar, preferring loo or lavatory. I'm just popping the lavatory. She wouldn't like me then, would she? I have to go. I'm just popping the bog. I'll be back in a minute, Isaac.
0: Yeah, they won't use the word bog in the... No. Oh, no. No,
1: I'm
0: that
1: surprised.
0: Won't...
1: I mean, toilet. What about... I mean, even loo, to me, is quite casual. I'm surprised the snobs like that one.
0: It's the fact that there's a guide to snobbery.
1: Yeah.
0: That's what I can't get over.
1: I can't believe it.
0: But Tatler magazine now says it's an acceptable term, which the upper crust, that's what they call them now, should no longer turn up their nose.
1: Yeah, others include being green, football, Crocs. Can you imagine Hyacinth going into a Waitrose to buy a pheasant in a Crocs? I doubt it. Very much doubt it. I bet she goes in a loafers or a boat shoes. But cappuccinos after midday, and they're not allowed them before. Love Island, I can't believe this. Hyacinth doesn't know about Love Island.
0: Supermarket Flowers and Pizza Express.
1: Ah, but I bet you they don't shop in a... I bet you they don't get the flowers from Lidl.
0: Oh, I bet they don't.
1: I bet you they pop into Marks and Sparks. On the way back from Croquet. At the lodge.
0: Now, listen, we've been doing well on Slimming World, haven't we Ginge? We obviously smacked the half a stone each, didn't we?
1: Yeah, we did.
0: This week, I lost 3 pounds.
1: Well done, congratulations.
0: Thank you very much indeed. And you lost 3.5 pounds.
1: 3.5, I did indeed. I'll tell you one thing, I'm on a mission. I've got to get 3 more pounds off. And in a month, I've lost a stone.
0: I tell you what, that's really good, Ginge.
1: So next Friday could be the big reveal.
0: And she got Slimmer of the Week again.
1: Again.
0: A basket of all sorts
1: Another
0: of fruit.
1: Basket
0: fruits.
1: Of goodies. And yeah. We won the raffle.
0: We did.
1: We won the raffle as well. Now it turns out you can actually track how popular weight loss jabs have become just by looking at belts. Because apparently Timpsons have seen a 680% rise in people getting extra holes punched in theirs. We need to pop in. You
0: 680% of
1: you
0: people.
1: You need an extra couple of holes put.
0: I do need.
1: Yours,
0: I do need a couple of holes.
1: Apart from the rest of the rest of my belt's falling off though, so maybe I should just buy a new belt.
0: We need to pop down to Simpsons.
1: Timpsons. Nah, right. Simpsons.
0: Sam gets lyrical.
2: Sam gets lyrical. Lyrical.
1: Beep.
0: Can you...
1: I'm tapping it.
0: Can you just add... No. Oh, can you just add something else onto the wheel, Ginge, yeah, very quickly? Mark.
1: Mark Farley?
0: No, not Mark Farley. Mark somebody else.
1: Oh, hang on.
0: Who's messaged him very quickly.
1: Oh,
0: sorry about this.
1: Hang on.
0: Add another Mark.
1: Oh,
0: Mark M.
1: Okay. Mark.
0: And then we can...
1: Mark M.
0: Yeah.
1: Okay. He's on there. Spinning.
0: Spinning the wheel. Of course, the song was...
3: You were working as a waitress.
0: In a cocktail bar.
1: When I met you, Chelsea! Well done, Chelsea!
0: Well done, Chelsea!
1: Well done, round of applause!
0: You get a Ginger and Nut certificate sent to you, so we'll.

0: Need your address, please. Don't worry, we've got another competition coming up in a tinkle or two. I say competition, it's just like a little contest, isn't it, really?
1: It is indeed.
0: We're going to be doing Where the Hell Am I? Because Sam is somewhere in the UK, but where is she? We'll find out a little bit later on. Keep it here, Ginger and Nuts Live.

0: Donna Summer, this time I know it's for real. Got to say hello to Nick Williams in South Wales. Eve. Hello, Nick. He also guessed the human lead. He wasn't on the thing,
1: oh,
0: Ginge.
1: No. Oh, no. You didn't tell me.
0: No, I didn't realise. I've only just seen that.
1: Well, he'll have to have a guess of the next one. And do you know what? If he gets the next one right, I'll put his name on the wheel twice.
0: Oh, here we go then. Nick Williams, if you're listening, you've got to guess this right, OK? Where the hell am I?
2: Where the hell am I this week?
0: Sam is somewhere in the UK, but where is she?
3: I'm in the northwest. I can see two huge buildings by the water, and somewhere nearby, four blokes want to change music forever.
0: Oh, four blokes change music forever, Ginge.
1: Yeah, don't say no more, because no. I think that is quite a good set of clues.
0: It is good.
1: And they'll work it out.
0: Did they say there was a building in the water?
1: No, two tall buildings near the water.
0: Oh, okay. All right.
1: So that's going to be like, is it a lake? Is it a river? Is it a canal? What is it? But it's a bed of water.
0: Bed of water? You sounded like Hyacinth Bouquet then. you've been reading that book of snobbery, haven't you? That's
1: just
0: what you've been doing.
1: It, working my way through it.
0: We need to get that, actually. We need to get that or read it out on the show.
1: We should have.
0: Yeah.
1: Well, there's classic bikes that are apparently at risk of disappearing completely. And Lorraine Kelly, of all people, has decided to do something about it. She's teamed up with a printer company to launch an appeal asking people to send in their family baking recipes, which were then printed off and bound in an actual archive so they don't get lost forever.
0: Wow. So these are some of the bakes that are at risk of dying out. Gingerbread. No.
1: I mean, gingerbread.
0: You can't get rid of gingerbread.
1: Everybody loves gingerbread at Christmas.
0: The gingerbread man. Oh.
1: They love it at Christmas, though. You have to have a gingerbread man or two. I mean, obviously, I won't be this year, but bread and butter pudding.
0: Oh, another one of my favourites. Oh, no. You can't do this to me.
1: Coffee and walnut cake.
0: I like that.
1: Now,
0: one of my favourites.
1: Now, I tell you one thing. They baked that on the Great British Bake Off. It was Nigella Lawson's recipe, and all they had was a picture, and they had to get it right. And I'll tell you one thing. It looked absolutely beautiful.
0: Oh, don't tell me that, Ginge.
1: It did. It looked stunning.
0: Donuts.
1: I mean, how can donuts die out?
0: You can't die out donuts. Millionaire shortbreads on the list. School cake, sticky toffee pudding, jam roly-poly.
1: Well, you've got custard tart, Bakewell tart and treacle tart are all at risk of dying out.
0: My stomach's rumbling here, Ginge.
1: We need to send in some recipes. Get them in this book.
0: Spotted dick and custard, Chelsea buns, Eccles cakes.
1: I can't believe it. Do you know my favourite on there? Battenberg cake. Oh, you can't beat a bit of
0: Battenberg. That's number two, that is, Ginge.
1: Number two are dying out. Can't believe it.
0: Cream fingers. Oh, these are. I'm going to join Lorraine Kelly. These can't die out.
1: They can't die out. I mean, we can't eat any of them right now, but everybody else can.
0: Yeah, but when I can eat them, that's they're there, aren't they?
1: They
0: you know
1: are.
0: What I mean?
1: I mean, if they've died out, they'll be long gone, wouldn't they?
0: Oh, this is why sometimes being on a diet is just no good.
1: It's good for our health and long-term prosperity.
0: I had a packet of French fries this morning. She says, no, you've not had them already, have you?
1: And too I thought, early. You had them too early.
0: I know,
1: it's meant to be a last resort. Just to let you know, Cheeky John's got the location.
0: Has he got it right?
1: He's got it right. Well done, Cheeky John.
0: Where is Sam?
3: I'm in the northwest. I can see two huge buildings by the water, and somewhere nearby, four blokes want to change music forever.
0: There you go.
1: They did. What more do you need?
0: Mark McClanagan has got it right as well.
1: Mark
0: well
1: McClanagan. Okay, I'll add him on now.
0: There you go.
1: I'll add him onto the wheel. Mark M.
0: Mark M.
1: We've got Mark M and Mark F.
0: There you go. Easy peasy, lemon squeezy. Keep it here, Ginger and Nuts Live. We've got Diana in 20 minutes' time. Looking forward to that review.

0: There we go, Little Mix with Oops.
1: Oopsie
0: featuring
1: Daisy,
0: Charlie
1: Daisy.
0: Puth. Oopsie-daisy. We're playing all these songs with naughty words and we shouldn't be doing that. Now, there's a family in Cheshire who've spent the last few years collecting haunted objects and they're now putting them on display.
1: Yeah, they've got a doll called Annie that's said to have cried what they described as acid tears, and apparently she's even set herself on fire.
0: No.
1: Yep.
0: That can't happen.
1: Well, it gets worse because the whole collection has grown so much that they're opening a full exhibition with Annie, a uranium tea set, and what they call the world's most haunted mirror.
0: Do you think we should go and do a live show from there, Ginge?
1: No, I don't. No, I'm not going anywhere near anything haunted.
0: Annie with our acid tears.
1: Yeah. No, thank you.
0: We could play that Michael Jackson song, Annie, are you okay? Are you okay, Annie?
1: And then she starts crying acid tears.
0: I tell you what, he'd be setting herself on fire, though, and things like that. It's just do you believe this kind of stuff, Ginge?
1: I don't know. I mean, it scares me a bit.
0: It does scare me a little bit as well. A bit like playing naughty words in songs.
1: Yeah, too. We're on a roll, though, aren't we? The parents say these things that have been part of their lives for so long that sharing them feels completely normal to them. And their daughters are buzzing to show Annie off because they play with her all the time at home. And she cries acid tears. Are they mad?
0: And sets herself on fire.
1: Do they have hazmat suits on when they're playing with her?
0: Exactly. This is just not right.
1: It isn't right.
0: It's very, very scary.
1: I mean, they could all be weird, couldn't they, and haunted themselves?
0: Yeah. Don't forget, where am I? Sam is somewhere in the UK, but where is she?
2: I'm in the northwest. I can see two huge buildings by the water, and somewhere nearby, four blokes want to change music forever.
1: Where is she? Nick in South Wales got it right yet?
0: Who?
1: Nick in South Wales. Nick?
0: I haven't checked, Ginge. I do apologise.
1: Because, I mean, obviously, if he's got it right, I have promised him two entries.
0: Two entries if Nick in South Wales gets it right?
1: Yeah.
0: Okay.
1: I mean, there could be a delay, couldn't they, getting the message to us? But hopefully it'll be before I shut
0: the wheel.
1: The competition.
0: Don't forget, if you want to get in touch with us at Ginger and Nuts, or of course gingerandnutslive@gmail.com, we look forward to hearing from you because we like listening, getting our listeners' feedback, don't we, Ginger?
1: We do. Yeah, it's good to know there's people out there, isn't it?
0: Yeah. Are you out there? Hello.
1: Yeah.

0: Oh, we're back on already, Ginge. Back on. I tell you what, it's a fast-moving show today.
1: Too fast for me. I can't keep up.
0: Behind the scenes, it's just... Oh, I tell you what, it's mayhem. Now, there's some confusing words that we used long, long, long time ago.
1: I think I still use some of these.
0: I was going to say, I still use some of these now. Sozzled.
1: Oh.
0: Means drunk.
1: Yeah, of course it did. Cad. Bit of a cad. That's a dishonest man.
0: A bonk.
1: Yeah, we know what that was. Wally. What a wally.
0: A stupid person. Betrothed.
1: Betrothed.
0: Betrothed. Betrothed. Is that a word you use now, is it, James?
1: Yeah, but that's it. That's when you're engaged. Then you've also got, what a nincompoop.
0: Deary me.
1: A nincompoop.
0: Which is a fool. Boogie, which dance to pop music. Let's have a little bit of a boogie.
1: Boogie, come on. Your nan used to say that, didn't she? Come on, let's have a boogie on the dance floor at a party.
0: Yeah. Oh, them are the days.
1: There are some of these words I'm not sure we should be discussing in this show in particular, because I feel it's a funny thing, but we've got trollop, but you can all work out what that meant. Bounder is another dishonourable man. Crikey, there's loads of these dishonourable men.
0: Balderdash, which was nonsense.
1: Henceforth.
0: Henceforth, from now on.
1: Henceforth.
0: Yonks ago.
1: Oh, yeah, I said that. Yonks, which was a long time ago. Lush, very good. And what a load of tosh. Load of nonsense.
0: Swat. Remember, I used to be called a swat at school. I haven't heard that for years.
1: Didn't pay off, though, did it?
0: It didn't. Ah! Someone who studies very hard.
1: Brill. Now, I still say that now. Does that mean I'm old?
0: No, it doesn't mean you're old, Ginge, but, I mean, you are, aren't you, really?
1: No, last night there was a bit of a kerfuffle, which means commotion. Oh.
0: Randy.
1: You can all work out what that means. Yeah. Let's go to the disco. Well, actually, it was a dance club. And the last one, if you were very well off, people used to say you were minted.
0: Minted. So these are words that have kind of disappeared, really. But we should bring them back. They probably will come back in
1: some
0: time, won't they?
1: Yeah, be like leg warmers, wouldn't it?
0: Yeah.
1: They come back and did a bit of a stint and then now they're off again. Now, moving on. Miriam Margulies says she's making a fortune by swearing and farting for fans. And no, that's not a spell from Hogwarts.
0: The actress, best known as Professor Sprout, is raking it in on Cameo, where people pay for us to send rude birthday messages and unleash wind on demand.
1: I can see it. She's that type of woman, isn't she? Yeah. She says farting can't be scheduled. Wind has its own laws and insists she's doing no harm by cursing, flashing or letting one rip. Oh, no, she doesn't flash. I mean, the thought turns my stomach.
0: Oh, no.
1: Oh, crikey, what's she flashing?
0: She's a kind of a loose cannon, though, isn't she, really?
1: She is a very loose cannon.
0: Very
1: she's,
0: loose
1: she's
0: cannon.
1: She's been on this morning and been effing and jeffing, hasn't she?
0: Yeah.
1: You just wouldn't book her before the watershed.
0: You won't. Anyway, coming up next, we've got Diana's review live from the windy city of Chicago. Keep it here, Ginger and Nuts, we are live.

0: time for Diana's pick of the week from Chicago.
1: A-bum-bum.
2: Good morning.
1: Good morning, Diana. Good morning to you.
2: Yes.
1: Have you had your coffee?
2: How are you? Actually, I've had my coffee, and I'm actually getting ready pretty soon because Joel has a day off. He took the day off because today is concert day.
3: Oh, it is, yes. It's finally here.
2: Yes. Well, we soon will be traveling to Missouri to see Squeeze and Adamant and my favorite Haircut 100.
3: Oh. Well, we better not keep you too long then, Diana. Tell us all about your pick of the week.
2: My pleasure, you guys. So I am taking a complete turn with a little bit of country and a little bit of Spanish influence here. So sometimes music finds you when you least expect it, and sometimes it brings back someone you thought you had lost. So my pick of the week is Sammy Arriaga, an artist I discovered earlier this month while scrolling through Facebook. I watched him perform Before the Next Teardrop Falls and found myself in tears, not only because of his beautiful rendition, but because the song was made famous by one of Texas' most beloved musical sons, Freddie Fender. You know, looking back on how I discovered Sammy Arriaga, I really feel like this was an epiphany. One of those moments where everything just seems to connect. The music, the memories, the timing, and the people who mean so much to you. Born Valdemir Huerta in San Benito, Texas, Freddie Fender was a Mexican-American singer-songwriter and pioneer of the Tex-Mex country sound. His soulful voice and bilingual recordings brought the music of South Texas to audiences around the world. This connection is especially meaningful because my parents were born and raised in Texas. My mom adored Freddie Fender, and his music was part of my childhood. Hearing Sammy's rendition brought back a flood of memories, and his voice does this classic absolute justice. What made the discovery even more special was how it became full circle. While researching performances connected to my previous pick of the week artist, Sean C. Kennedy, I noticed Sammy performing alongside him. Sean shared that Sammy was a great friend and also plays guitar for him. And I realized that the same artist who video had moved me to tears, I knew that it was familiar, that name. With September being Hispanic Heritage Month, featuring Sammy feels especially meaningful. I'm a proud Mexican American, and I love how he celebrates his culture by blending English and Spanish with country and Latin influences. You don't have to be Hispanic or understand every word to feel what a song is saying. September is also Alzheimer's Awareness Month, which makes this week's pick of the week even more personal. This past Wednesday marked 3 years since my mom passed. I remembered visiting her and playing one of her favorite songs, Freddie Fender's Before the Next Teardrop Falls. As the music began, I saw the brightness return to her eyes. She mumbled the lyrics, briefly sang along, and tapped her toes to the rhythm. For those few minutes, it felt like the music had reached a place within her that Alzheimer's couldn't take away. Music can be a bridge to a memory or a feeling we thought was gone. For families living with Alzheimer's or dementia, those moments of connection are priceless. I couldn't help but wonder if discovering Sammy was more than a coincidence, maybe a little angel from above, reminding me that although my mom is no longer here physically, the memories, love, and songs we shared will always remain. Both of my parents were enormous fans of country music, and I truly believe they would be proud of this week's pick of the week. If you'd like to discover more of Sammy Arriaga's music, check out his latest album, Seven Roses, Volume 3, released this past May. He's also bringing his music to audiences with his Heart in Texas tour. You can find his music, merchandise, tour dates, and more at SammyArriaga.com. Be sure to follow him on all socials, Facebook, Instagram, and TikTok. And Sammy, if you're listening, thank you so much for giving me a song that brought back such a precious memory of my mom. This peak of the week is dedicated to her, to my parents, and to the magic of music.
3: Well, I can't wait to listen to it in full. All that's left for you to do, Diana, is introduce your pick of the week.
2: My pleasure, you guys. This week's pick of the week is Sammy Arriaga, Before the Next Teardrop Falls. Enjoy.

0: any there.
1: I think we did, didn't we, Ginge?
0: I think we might have.
1: The Drifters kissing in the back row of the movies. Before that, Sammy, Harry Geller. Oh, I can't say it, Ginge. Can you say it?
0: Oh, hang on. Let me get me going.
1: We've got to get this right, Ginge. Sammy
0: Ariaga.
1: Sammy Ariaga. Yeah, oh, yeah, okay.
0: Ariaga. Before the next teardrop falls.
1: Yeah, quite a few people have messaged in, to be honest. I wasn't expecting that. Sammy has given this song a complete new feeling.
0: Leah said, that voice.
1: Is that all she says?
0: Yeah, she did, with an exclamation mark.
1: Mark says, great review, Diana. Absolutely beautiful.
0: I knew the song, but this version made me listen to the lyrics all over again, said Rachel.
1: Stevie says, goosebumps. That's all I can say. What a performance.
0: Well, that's not all he can say then, is it, Stevie? Says, what a performance. Beautiful. Doesn't even begin to describe it. That was genuinely moving, said Michelle.
1: It was, actually. Diana sorts some great songs out, doesn't she?
0: She does.
1: She really does.
0: She found some gorkers.
1: So round of applause to Diana.
0: Round of applause, Diana.
1: And to Sammy.
0: And hopefully she's on her way.
1: To
0: wherever she's going today. Is it Missouri?
1: Oh, Missouri,
0: hopefully,
1: yeah.
0: She's done that. She's jumped in the car and they're off.
1: They're off on their little trip.
0: Road trip.
1: That's the thing with America. It's kind of like, you know, you've got to drive miles and miles and miles, haven't you, to get to kind of different things.
0: Whereas here, it's just
1: really,
0: up the road.
1: It's just up the road. You know, we haven't got to go far
0: at
1: all.
0: We haven't got to go to a different state, have we?
1: No. Now, 10 intimidating meals to cook have been revealed.
0: Oh.
1: So these are spring rolls. I suppose these are cooking from scratch, I would imagine.
0: Yeah. Because they're just getting them out of the freezer and putting them in the air fryer, are they? Crikey, Riley. Yeah, we can all do that.
1: Well, I don't know. Some people might not be able to do it.
0: Some people are daunted or intimidated by risotto.
1: Duck breast.
0: Oh.
1: Is another one.
0: Korean curry.
1: Scallops.
0: Eggs Benedict with homemade hollandaise.
1: Richard. Steak cooked to the perfect doneness. Oh, here we go.
0: Well, do you know, this is the thing with steak. I don't know.
1: Medium rare.
0: I like medium.
1: Medium rare, me.
0: Yeah, well, I like it. So that's different, isn't it? Both of us.
1: Yeah.
0: But how do I get it to medium? You're supposed to stick a prong in, aren't you? And you're supposed to be able to get to a certain temperature and that means it's done. But what's the temperature?
1: See, I used to like it well done.
0: Oh,
1: but
0: no.
1: Now I don't like it that.
0: You have to have a bit of a... bit of blood.
1: Bit of juice. Sorry, vegetarians.
0: Creme brulee.
1: Oh, creme brulee. That'll be hard to do, wouldn't it? A beef Wellington.
0: And the top most intimidating meal is lobster and souffle.
1: Oh, I don't think I'll be cooking lobster and souffle anyway.
0: I'll farm you. Get the big pan out. We're steaming some lobster for our friends this evening. Lobster Thermidor. That's what we're having. Why not? Why are you there, Benedict? Throw a souffle in as well, will you? Be a love.
1: By the way, Mark Farley's messaged in and says, I quite enjoyed that, Diana. At least it didn't have no swearing in it.
0: All right, Mark.
1: He's having a dig at us because
0: a couple of boo-boos.
1: On today's show, which won't happen again. And he's having a knock at us now. I mean... This
0: but
1: is terrible.
0: It was good that, unless you say, how do we know there was no swearing? He could have been swearing in Spanish for all we know.
1: Yes, it could have been, but he wasn't.
0: Who knows?
1: He wasn't.
0: Because he was saying lovely things, wasn't he?
1: It was a lovely song, actually.
0: I really liked it.
1: I didn't think I was going to like it, but I did.
0: There you go.
1: Everybody's
0: a winner.
1: Everyone's a winner. Very nice slow song as well, which was lovely. Here's Phil Collins and Philip Bailey, Easy Lover. No swearing in this one, Mark. You're okay.
0: And I've stopped myself from saying what I was about to say.
1: He's the swearing police, Mark.

0: Oh, she's very good,
1: I
0: isn't
1: love
0: she?
1: Her.
0: She's absolutely amazing.
1: Before I die, I want to see her in concert, and I'd like to see Samba in concert.
0: Okay.
1: Okay.
0: I'll make a note of that, Ginge. Is that on your bucket list, is it?
1: That's on my bucket list.
0: Okay. She's very good, very, very talented. And of course, before that, Easy Lover.
1: Ah.
0: Which is what you were called when you were younger, wasn't it, Ginge?
1: All right, don't tell everybody.
0: Sam's called it now, apparently.
1: Oh, crikey. Well, there we go. Says it all.
0: You're obviously twins.
1: Yeah.
0: Oh, dearie me. Now, 4 in 10 of us are still scared of the dark, research has revealed.
1: Yeah, well, you are, aren't you?
0: I'm not as bad as I used to be. I mean, I used to be kind of so scared that I couldn't get out of bed at night.
1: Well, you get out of bed now, though, don't you?
0: That's what I'm saying. So I've got better.
1: You've got better, but we have to sleep with a light on, don't we?
0: Well, no, sleep with the lamp on.
1: Yeah, little bedside light.
0: Yeah, it's not like a big bright light, is it?
1: It's like
0: really?
1: A night light, isn't it?
0: A night light.
1: But this means the equivalent of 19.7 million adults up and down the UK will cower under the bed covers rather than get up in the middle of the night.
0: That was me. You can carry on, Ginge.
1: Watching a scary movie.
0: Oh,
1: being
0: no.
1: Being home alone. Ooh. And hearing strange noises in the middle of the night are cited as the biggest causes of this irrational fear. Now, can I just say, what Nutsy's trick is, he hears the noises in the middle of the night, strange noises, then he wakes me up.
0: Yeah.
1: To tell me he's heard the strange noise.
0: Absolutely.
1: And then gets me to go downstairs to check that there's nobody breaking in.
0: I tell you, to be home alone at night is my biggest fear. It's not happened to me yet.
1: No, because we have to get a babysitter in, don't we?
0: We yeah.
1: You can come round and stay with Darren, could you? Come back home.
0: One in ten people are so scared of the dark they wouldn't even get up to the toilet once the lights are out.
1: Oh, that's just daft, isn't it? What if you really need the toilet? They'd rather lie there and pee the bed than go to the loo.
0: We actually have to
1: leave a light on the landing as well. And then Charlie's got a light. He's got a night light in his room. So really, it's not Blackpool Illuminations in our house at night.
0: It certainly is. Anyway, that's it, guys.
1: I can't believe it. I've got to draw the wheel.
0: Oh, okay. Let me...
1: Where was Sam?
0: Hang on, here we go.

0: And if those people who were trying to guess the sound, let me just play the sound clip again. It was a can being opened. Pull back. Oh, there
1: a
0: you
1: tin
0: go.
1: Of beans.
0: A tin of beans.
1: Not a like can. A can of pop. It was a tin of beans. But can I just say, I forgot to run downstairs and get the tin of beans to prove that that isn't the... So next week...
0: Do you mean to prove that isn't the sound? That was the sound,
1: No, it was the sound, but to prove that it's a tin pop sound effect, I'm going to get a tin of beans next week and I'm going to open it.
0: You can record the sound effect for next week's show. How's that?
1: I will do. Thank you very much.
0: No problem. That's it. We're out of here. We're back next week. Diana will be with us again next week as well. And we'll have more mayhem, great tunes, and hopefully no swearing in the songs as well. So until next week, you take it easy from me and Ginge.
1: See you later,
0: take
1: everyone.
0: Take care then. Bye-bye.

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1: Far-right activist Daniel Thomas, better known as Danny Tomo, has pleaded not guilty to criminal damage. It's after he allegedly slashed a boat holding an emergency worker in the English Channel. The 37-year-old has requested a Crown Court trial and has been denied bail. 3-year-old Noah Woods, who was found dead in a lake following a search in Suffolk, left a play area through a gap in the fence. An inquest into his death opened in Ipswich today. The family have said he was a happy, cheeky, playful boy who loved to laugh. Overcrowding in A&E departments and corridor care is linked to hundreds of deaths every week here in the UK. Researchers say for every 10% increase in emergency department occupancy, the chance of dying in the following month went up as well. Dr. Tom Roberts is an expert.
2: When you have a stretched emergency department that's very busy, it's really challenging for staff to work as they'd normally like to work in that environment. So it becomes a really challenging place to do the standards of care that we'd strive to do every day.
1: The British public say heatwaves, drought and wildfires are the most pressing climate issues for the UK. Climate Barometer, who did the research, say 80% want more trees and natural shading to help combat the heat, but

0: could be a barrier to that.
1: And there's actually significant distrust in the government to deliver on some of this stuff. So a substantial number of people, just under half, don't feel that the government will protect them from climate-related impacts like heat, flooding and storms.
0: That was Dr. Niall McLaughlin from the organisation. Chelsea Football Club have today been charged by the FA over alleged discriminatory chanting against Fulham. It follows their 3-2 win on the season's opening weekend, with the club issuing a statement to their fans warning them against sectarian chanting. And ticket codes for the widely anticipated Oasis 27 tour have made their way to the fans. People who signed up for the pre-register will be sent a unique non-transferable code to access an allocated sale window. That's the latest from Radio News Hub. I'm Matthew Dudley.
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0: A band of rain will move from southern Scotland into England and Wales today, with breezy but bright spells clearing the fog patches later on, with some nice warm sunshine to follow. Highs of around 22 degrees Celsius.
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1: 3-year-old Noah Woods, who was found dead in a lake following a search in Suffolk, left a play area through a gap in the fence. That's what an inquest has found as it opened in Ipswich today. The family have said he was a happy, cheeky, playful boy who loved to laugh. Now, over in Basingstoke. That was the sound of demonstrators outside Basingstoke's police centre last night. They were protesting the arrest of Daniel Thomas, better known as Danny Tomo. The far-right activist has today pleaded not guilty to criminal damage after he allegedly slashed a boat in the Channel holding an emergency worker. He was denied bail and requested a Crown Court trial. A man has been jailed after he drove a tractor and hay baler through a property in Middlesbrough. The court heard it was a targeted attack, with the occupant allegedly urinating on and vandalising graves of the attacker's family. 28-year-old Nathan Blagg has been jailed for 7 years and 2 months. Plans in Glasgow for the firing and rehiring of 23,000 staff is going ahead. Council bosses say they feel sick about the situation, with the blame now being pinged on Unison, the union.
2: Unison have been in no doubt as to what was going to happen, when it was going to happen, why it was going to happen, and how we can avoid it happening.
1: That was Colin Edgar from the council. Meanwhile, Sylvia Horney, Glasgow Education Conveyor at Unison, said the council's claims that it was to blame for the situation were misleading and false. Chelsea Football Club have been charged by FA over alleged discriminatory chanting against Fulham. It follows their 3-2 win on the season's opening weekend, with the club issuing a statement to their fans warning them against sectarian chanting. And ticket codes for the widely anticipated Oasis 27 tour have made their way to the fans. The Britpop icons will play 42 shows next year. That's the latest from

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0: A band of rain will move from southern Scotland into England and Wales today with breezy but bright spells, clearing the fog patches later on with some nice warm sunshine to follow. Highs of around 22 degrees.
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1: That was the sound of demonstrators outside Basingstoke's police centre protesting the arrest of Daniel Thomas, better known as Danny Tomo. The far-right activist has today pleaded not guilty to criminal damage after he allegedly slashed a boat in the Channel holding an emergency worker. He has been denied bail and requested a Crown Court trial. Manchester City have been found guilty on virtually all counts of breaching the Premier League's financial rules, according to reports. The club were charged in February 2023 with more than 100 breaches of league rules, charges which City denied. The club and the Premier League insist the inquiry is ongoing. An inquest into the death of Noah Woods has today opened in Ipswich. The three-year-old, who was found dead in a lake following a huge search in Suffolk, left a play area through a gap in the fence. Police say they are overwhelmed by the amount of public support, with around 1,300 people helping the search in Brantham. Council bosses in Glasgow feel sick over plans to fire and rehire over 20,000 people. Colin Edgar is the Communications and Governance Director, who called it a hellish situation, blaming the union Unison.
2: Because they have not explained to us why Unison could not sign up to this deal that two other unions could sign up to that would avoid dismissal.
1: Sylvia Horney is from Unison and says the decision is utterly deplorable for a council to do that, and that it was absolutely their choice to do it. And George Russell has been handed a world championship lifeline after he capitalised on Kimi Antonelli's qualifying crash to take an emphatic pole position for Saturday's Azerbaijan Grand Prix in Baku. Antonelli displayed the first dent in his title armour when he misjudged the opening corner and hit the wall at the street circuit. That's the latest from Radio News Hub. I'm Johnny Holmes.
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1: Patchy rain will sink southeastwards across England and Wales tonight. Heavy and blustery showers are likely in the far north and northwest. Clear spells and possible grass frost elsewhere. Lows of 9 degrees.

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1: It's been reported this afternoon that Manchester City have been found guilty on all but one counts of breaching the Premier League's financial rules. The club were charged in 2023 and have been reportedly found guilty. City and the Premier League insist the inquiry is ongoing. That was the sound of demonstrators outside Basingstoke's police centre protesting the arrest of Daniel Thomas, better known as Danny Tomo. The far-right activist has today pleaded not guilty to criminal damage after he allegedly slashed a boat in the Channel holding an emergency worker. He has been denied bail and requested a Crown Court trial. The family of Nicholas Brandram, who was found dead after being suspected to have been the Putney pusher, has said a Metropolitan Police investigation into its handling of the case should be thorough, independent and unflinching. Mr. Brandram was arrested in June in connection with an incident on Putney Bridge in which a jogger shoved a woman headfirst into the path of an oncoming bus in May 2017. Now, the police watchdog says the Met should investigate itself over the arrest. A couple who inflicted deliberate cruelty on a 28-year-old man in their care have been jailed for life for his murder. Robin Blount weighed just 40 kilograms at the time of his death and had been forced to stand for long periods of time and eat out of bins. Detective Chief Inspector Ian Fitzgerald outlined the case.
2: 28-year-old Reuben Blount suffered horrific abuse by the very people who'd been trusted to care for him. Those people were his stepbrother, 58-year-old Kenneth Newton, and Newton's partner, 64-year-old Melanie James.
1: And some BBC programmes and channels may be at risk, according to Director General Matt Britton. He said he couldn't guarantee any programme or any channel will exist forever, as the BBC announced plans in June for savings across the news, nations and content divisions. That's the latest from Radio News Hub. I'm Johnny Holmes.
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1: Patchy rain will sink southeastwards across England and Wales tonight. Heavy and blustery showers are likely in the far north and northwest. Clear spells and possible grass frost elsewhere. Lows of 9 degrees.
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3: 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Measles and whooping cough are on the rise and can cause severe illness. But childhood vaccinations...
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5: According to reports, Manchester City have been found guilty on virtually all counts of breaching the Premier League's financial rules. Matthew Dudley has more.
6: It's news that could shake English football to its core. Manchester City, the dominant force of much of the last 15 years of Premier League football, have reportedly been found guilty of 114 of 115 counts of breaching the league's rules in 2023. A City spokesperson said the Premier League process remains ongoing, but the Premier League has declined to comment. The club were charged in February of 2023 with more than 100 breaches of the league rules, charges which City have denied.
5: Far-right activist Daniel Thomas, known as Danny Tomo, has pleaded not guilty to slashing an English Channel migrant boat. Basingstoke Magistrates Court heard the 37-year-old allegedly armed himself with a knife while crew members were nearby. Supported in court by activist Tommy Robinson, Thomas elected for a Crown Court trial and faces a hearing in Portsmouth next week. Council bosses in Glasgow feel sick over plans to fire and rehire over 20,000 people. Colin Edgar is the Communications and Governance Director and was asked whether there would be strike action.
7: I can't predict what the trade unions will do in response to this. All of our trade unions are angry about this.
5: Sylvia Horney is from Unison and says the decision is utterly deplorable for a council and that it was absolutely their choice to do it. The Metropolitan Police should investigate itself over the arrest of Nicholas Brandram, who was suspected to be the so-called Putney Pusher. That's according to the Independent Office for Police Conduct after 44-year-old Brandram was found dead at his home earlier this month. He was arrested in June in connection with an incident on Putney Bridge in which a jogger shoved a woman into the path of a bus in 2017. And George Russell says he is ready to capitalise on Kimi Antonelli's qualifying crash by winning from pole position in Azerbaijan. That's the latest from Radio News Hub. I'm Johnny Holmes.
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9: This is your weather update.
5: Patchy rain will clear southeastwards across England and Wales overnight. Heavy and blustery showers are likely in the far north and northwest, but expect clear spells elsewhere. Lows of 9 degrees.
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man. Steely Dan, 1972. Should be a theme for our show, shouldn't it? We're reeling in the years. And how many years ago was it? I was putting this 7-inch vinyl on a deck to play to the good people of East Anglia. Well, principally around Ipswich and North Essex. Secret Affair.

of a hard to find oldie, that one. 1979 again. Brilliant. The Secret Affair and Time for Action. One Love, the very best of Bob Marley and the Wailers, a track. So Much Trouble in the World, 1979 again.

always like a little bit of reggae on the show. Don't always have it, but let's get it in early today. Bob Marley and the Wailers, one of the more forgotten ones, and So Much Trouble in the World. Off we go to the Brill Building now, 1619 Broadway, Manhattan.

0: Royal Building in New York, the spiritual New York home of the hitmakers like Otis Blackwell, who wrote that tune with Jimmy Jones. 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

0: Otis Blackwell, riding with Winfield Scott. Featured on the soundtrack of the film Girls, Girls, Girls, and it was in the UK charts in 1962. Sorry, you will have gathered that I'm not 100% today, and I apologise in advance for any mistakes. And what I need is something to clear my throat. So here we are at the ideal spot, the disc jockey and jukebox. So I'm going to go in behind the bar, pour myself a pint, and hand you over to landlord Tony.
1: Okay, ladies and gentlemen, all you pub quizzers, here's three songs. Can you tell us the titles, the artists, and the years they were hits?
2: Taking you back to the 1950s.

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I wonder if you play with yourself a game of beat the intro. You know, if you're pretty good at this stuff, then it's quite a nice game to play and see if you can actually name the hit and the artist at least before the vocals start. It's something I can still play, but yes, no, I'm not what I was, and I'm certainly not feeling what I was, if you know what I mean. I'm feeling like I don't want to be. Yeah, anyway. It's a cold, it's turned to Qatar. Right, how did you do? The Osmonds, Little Darling, 1957. If you didn't know it at the time, then you probably heard it on the soundtrack of a film like American Graffiti, where it's used a lot these days. O.C. Smith, and a country tune. He had several country hits. Son of Hickory Hollis Tramp was one of them in 1968. And finally, the Osmonds were Going Home, and our hit year then was 1973. And whether you got them immediately or whether you took a little time to think about it all, it doesn't really matter.

0: Hermes climbing all the way into the top 10 in 1968 with Sunshine Girl, and a hit straight away from the humdrum days of the 1970s.
1: Humdrum days and a humdrum ways. Humdrum days and a humdrum ways. 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
2: 1973.

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Now, we played you Herman's Hermits and Sunshine Girl. Do you remember they also had a hit with a song called Silhouettes? Found this one lurking in the 1957 file, an original version from the Rays.

0: in 73 and power to all our friends. 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And we got a couple of friends that you might know, musical friends, of course, but names you might recognise, let's say. Do you know Maurice White from Earth, Wind & Fire? He's playing drums on this track, and good drums too. And one of the vocalists is Minnie Riperton. But the name on the record, if you remember, Pigmeat Markham.
1: Yeah, he, this cone is now in session. His Honor, Judge Pigmeat Markham Poseidon.

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1: I's your next door neighbor. 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
2: Judge, your honorship high, sir. Did I hear you say order in the court?
1: Yes, I said order.
2: Well, I'll take two cans of beer, please.

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1: No, who are you, boy?
0: Well, I'm the fella that introduced you to your wife.
1: To my wife?
0: Yeah.
1: Life, you son of a gun.

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1: Classic Gold with Peter Fairhead.

great tracks featuring two great talents. Why compare them? Let's enjoy the two. Paul McCartney from the White Album and Mind Games. John Lennon in 1973. Big names in the second hour of the show include ABBA, Neil Diamond, Dionne Warwick, The Carpenters, The Beach Boys and Frank Sinatra. And taking us to the end of the hour, Susie Quattro, 1973 then, Daytona Demon.

0: have been found guilty on virtually all counts of breaching the Premier League's financial rules. Matthew Dudley has more.
1: It's news that could shake English football to its core. Manchester City, the dominant force of much of the last 15 years of Premier League football, have reportedly been found guilty of 114 of 115 counts of breaching the league's rules in 2023. A City spokesperson said the Premier League process remains ongoing, but the Premier League has declined to comment. The club were charged in February of 2023 with more than 100 breaches of the league rules, charges which City have denied.
0: Far-right activist Daniel Thomas, known as Danny Tomo, has pleaded not guilty to slashing an English Channel migrant boat. Basingstoke Magistrates Court heard the 37-year-old allegedly armed himself with a knife while crew members were nearby. Supported in court by activist Tommy Robinson, Thomas elected for a Crown Court trial and faces a hearing in Portsmouth next week. Council bosses in Glasgow feel sick over plans to fire and rehire over 20,000 people. Colin Edgar is the Communications and Governance Director and was asked whether there would be strike action.
2: I can't predict what the trade unions will do in response to this. All of our trade unions are angry about this.
0: Sylvia Horney is from Unison and says the decision is utterly deplorable for a council and that it was absolutely their choice to do it. The Metropolitan Police should investigate itself over the arrest of Nicholas Brandram, who was suspected to be the so-called Putney Pusher. That's according to the Independent Office for Police Conduct after 44-year-old Brandram was found dead at his home earlier this month. He was arrested in June in connection with an incident on Putney Bridge in which a jogger shoved a woman into the path of a bus in 2017. And George Russell says he is ready to capitalise on Kimi Antonelli's qualifying crash by winning from pole position in Azerbaijan. That's the latest from Radio News Hub. I'm Johnny Holmes.
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4: This is your weather update.
0: Patchy rain will clear southeastwards across England and Wales overnight. Heavy and blustery showers are likely in the far north and northwest, but expect clear spells elsewhere. Lows of 9 degrees.
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6: And welcome to another hour of Classic Gold and My Guilty Pleasures. You-

Jerry Reed playing a session there for the King Elvis Presley. Guess Our Man. Fine way to start the hour. Our featured years, 1957, 68, and 1973.

The album was the amazing Old Blue Eyes Is Back in 1973. Great track. Hope you enjoyed it with me. You Will Be My Music.

0: And probably called it Scar or Blue Beat in 1968. Locomotive were a Birmingham band with Rudy's in Love. Hey, it's been a popular song ever since.
1: Peter Fairhead's Guilty Pleasures.
0: Sail on, sail.

0: 1973, the Beach Boys and Sail on Sailor. Gayla Peavy, she of the seasonal hippopotamus in the 50s in the United States, also had a hit which was covered in the UK by Diana Decker, and it includes a pet. So it's got to be our Uncle Mac track.
1: If there's someone in the city doesn't want a little kitty, tell them put the little kitty in a basket. 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

0: Diana Decker, Kitty in the Basket. 1954 for that one, as we get away from our featured years. But here they come again, and another American cover as we start going easy on down the decades. Some great names, starting with Gary Miller.
1: 1957.

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And if that's not loving me, then all I've got to say, God didn't make little green apples, and it don't rain in Indianapolis in the summertime. And there's no such thing as Dr. Seuss

0: There's no such thing as make-believe, puppet dolls, autumn leaves, and BB guns. 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
1: 1973.

And the Decades took us to Gary Miller's version of Johnny Mathis' Wonderful, Wonderful in 1957. Roger Miller, Little Green Apples, 1968 in the UK. And 1969, two separate chart entries. Maybe he came round on tour. The Carpenters, I Can't Make Music, from an album I bought in 1973 called Now and Then, with that wonderful long medley on one side. And Dionne Warwick, working with the Bee Gees, of course, All the Love in the World, in 1982. Great music, hope you agree. Big artist from the United States coming with a track about heartache now.

sisters had a style all of their own, Love Me Forever. Several versions of that hit the charts in 1957. What about Birds and the Beatles? Well, in the original white label album, the bird would have been, what was it? Played it the other week. Blackbird on the White Album. But Mrs. Band on the Run, Paul McCartney and Wings. It's not a blackbird, it's a bluebird. Later.

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We've not finished with Bluebirds. Got one more and a very cheerful threesome as we bring you the roar of the grease paint, the smell of the popcorn, the box in the corner. We're off to the cinema to enjoy Oliver.

And there you had it. What a wonderful trio there. Well, I hope you agree anyway. The Roar of the Grease Paint took us to Broadway, but also to see the film Oliver, Consider Yourself, 1968, that particular recording. And what a treasure in my collection, a present from a good friend, Jonathan Livingston Seagull, the soundtrack album. It's full of wonderful music. I'm not sure any of it was ever released as a single, but certainly Skybird was promoted on the radio. Neil Diamond, of course, 1973. And a Eurovision track for 1968 brought us Maciel. And I think it was something like He Brings Me Love, la la la, la la la. But we just got la la la, la la la, la la la, la la la. If you know what I mean, 1968. Oh, who's on the phone? Ring, ring, must be Emma. Every-

0: The album was Ring Ring. Nina, Pretty Ballerina, 1973, before we realised how good they are. And ABBA. Here's another track from 1973. And I have to mention here that the song was a hit the year before, 1972, for Donny Hathaway. And now the late Roberta Flack, who will be sadly missed. And we will be playing her on the show in the next few weeks.
1: Peter Fairhead's Guilty Pleasure.

0: was a travelling salesman, as we call them, for a big chunk of 1973. I was in Scotland, and a lot of the time when you're out of town, all you could hear was Radio 2 on long wave. Couldn't even get Radio 1 on medium wave, so I listened to a lot of Radio 2. That was one of their turntable hits, Sergio Mendes, and Where Is the Love, 1973. My name's Peter Fairhead. Find me on social media, or if you want to get in touch, easy, just email me here at the station, and I'm always pleased to hear from you. Suggestions, requests, dedications, whatever. But always do get in touch if you have any criticism, because I do like to know. Time for one more in full, and this is a turntable hit from 1968. Ray Stevens.
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1: It's been reported this afternoon that Manchester City have been found guilty on all but one counts of breaching the Premier League's financial rules. Matthew Dudley reports.
2: If the reports are true, this could be huge for English football. In February of 2023,

0: Easing Stoke. A judge sent the case straight to Portsmouth Crown Court, warning that the charges carry a real risk of immediate jail time. Andy Burnham has ruled out an early general election as he prepares for his first Labour conference as Prime Minister. The next test of public opinion at the ballot box will not be until 2029, the Prime Minister also said in a round of interviews ahead of the Liverpool gathering. A couple who inflicted deliberate cruelty on a 28-year-old man in their care have been jailed for life for his murder. Reuben Blount weighed just 40 kilograms at the time of his death and had been forced to stand for long periods of time and eat out of bins. Detective Chief Inspector Ian Fitzgerald outlined the case.
1: 28-year-old Reuben Blount suffered horrific abuse by the very people who'd been trusted to care for him. Those people were his stepbrother, 58-year-old Kenneth Newton, and Newton's partner, 64-year-old Melanie James.
0: And you two have returned to the Dublin school at which drummer Larry Mullen first sought out his fellow bandmates 50 years ago. The Irish rock legends put on a special performance. That's the latest. From Radio News Hub, I'm Johnny Holmes.
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4: This is your weather update.
0: Patchy rain will clear southeastwards across England and Wales overnight. Heavy and blustery showers are likely in the far north and northwest, but expect clear spells elsewhere. Lows of 9 degrees.
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0: They certainly knew how to bang out a hit or two back in the day. The All Saints and I Know Where It's At. And before that, Stacey Lattisaw and Jump to the Beat. Well, hello there. Welcome along. Thank you very much indeed for joining me. My name's Colin Hanslip and this is Dance Classics. It's the home to nothing but the very best in floor-putting tunes of the 80s and the 90s, including, of course, our Big 12 Venture of the Week. Oh, yes. But before we get to that, some tip-top and tidy tunes to keep you shaking that booty of yours. From Tone Loc, Juliet Roberts, Mary J. Blige, and we continue now with the Urban Cookie Collective. It's the key, the secret, Dance Classics.
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touch of R&B for you there, courtesy of one Mary J. Blige. That's Real Love, a dance classics. It's the home to the very best in floor-filling tunes of the 80s and the 90s. Don't forget our website. 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Loads of stuff to have a look at there. A full track listing of all the music on the show today. And you can listen back to it anytime you fancy it too, all at dance-classics.co.uk. For years, I thought this was the actress who appeared in Pretty Woman. I was wrong. It's not Julia Roberts, it's Juliette Roberts. Caught in the Middle, a dance classics.

0: nothing at all to do with that river on the Isle of Wight, you know. Funky Cold Medina, that's Tone Loca Dance Classics.
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0: 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A full 12-inch version of a great 80s or 90s dance tune. 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

0: Ah, such a great tune. Really, really good to hear that back on the radio again, I can tell you. Andronicus and Make Your Whole, this week's Big 12-inch. Don't forget, if you have a favourite 80s or 90s dance tune that you'd like to hear in its full 12-inch version, ever so easy, all you have to do is go to the website, that's at dance-classics.co.uk. 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And you never know, it could be your choice of tune as the Big 12-incher on the show next week. 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

0: Why that song was never picked up in a commercial for a removals company, I will never know. Shalimar, Make That Move. And before that, Steve Arrington and Feel So Real. Hello there, welcome along. My name's Colin Hanslip. Thank you for joining me for Dance Classics. It's the home to nothing but the very best in floor-filling tunes of the 80s and the 90s. If you're in the mood for reliving the stuff you used to do all night that it would now take you all night to do, you're in just the right place. Do hope you can stick around. Some great stuff coming your way from the Boom Funk MCs, Donna Allen, Clock. And we continue now with a great tune from 1993. It's Stack of O. Here we go.
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Clock and whoop, there it is at Dance Classics. 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A whole ton of stuff to have a good nosy round there, I can tell you. Oh yes, a full track listing of all the music on the show, and you can listen back to it anytime you feel the need as well, all at dance-classics.co.uk. Bit of a soulful number, this one, from the early 1990s. It's Donna Allen and Joy and Payne.

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1: It's been reported this afternoon that Manchester City have been found guilty on all but one count of breaching the Premier League's financial rules. Matthew Dudley reports.
2: If the reports are true, this could be huge for English football. In February of 2023, Manchester City were charged with 115 counts of breaching the league rules, but have consistently denied them and still do. Reports now suggest they've today been found guilty on 114 of them and are set to appeal the decision. The Premier League has declined to comment, and City say that the inquiry is ongoing.
1: A far-right campaigner has appeared in court accused of using a knife to slash a small migrant boat adrift in the English Channel. Daniel Thomas, known as Danny Tomo, denied charges of criminal damage and failing to disclose his mobile phone PIN during a hearing at Basingstoke. A judge sent the case straight to Portsmouth Crown Court, warning that the charges carry a real risk of immediate jail time. Andy Burnham has ruled out an early general election as he prepares for his first Labour conference as Prime Minister.

0: very people who'd been trusted to care for him. Those people were his stepbrother, 58-year-old Kenneth Newton, and Newton's partner, 64-year-old Melanie James.
1: And you too have returned to the Dublin school at which drummer Larry Mullen first sought out his fellow bandmates 50 years ago. The Irish rock legends put on a special performance. That's the latest. From Radio News Hub, I'm Johnny Holmes.
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4: This is your weather update.
1: Southern and eastern areas will have a fine morning on Saturday with some sunshine. Cloudier in the north and west with scattered showers. Those blustery in the northwest. Highs of 19 degrees.
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0: 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New records are created.
1: What do you think of that disc, Marina? Isn't it terrific?
2: Oh, yes, a great bit of hip-hop there from Eric B. along with Rakim. And I know you got Soul before that. We played you Shaggy and Oh Carolina. Hello there, welcome along. My name is Colin Hanslip. Thank you for joining me for Dance Classics. It's the home to nothing but the very best in floor-filling tunes of the 80s and the 90s. Hope you can stick around. Got some great stuff lined up to play for you from High Take 3, Sybil, Foxy Brown, a bit of Sean Christopher, Cold Cut as well. And we continue now with the original, I Love You, Baby.
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little bit of a crush on at the time, up until she opened her mouth and spoke with that lovely Rochdale accent. Lisa Stansfield, along with Cole Carbert, that's People Hold On, a dance classics. No such linguistic problems for this young lady, Sean Christopher. Don't lose.

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1: You just heard Foxy Brown and I'll Be. This is Dance Classics. 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My Love's Guaranteed.

0: 1990 it was for High Tech 3 and Spin That Wheel, Turtles Get Real, a dance classic. 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

such a great pair of lungs on that young lady. Yes, I am kind of jealous because I think she even sings in key in the shower, you know. Jackie Graham, Round and Around. And before that, we played you Don E from 1992 and Love Makes the World Go Round. Hello there, welcome along. My name's Colin Hanslip. Thank you very much indeed for joining me for Dance Classics. It's the home to nothing but the very best in floor-filling tunes of the 80s and the 90s. Do hope you can stick around, whether you are a head nodder, a foot tapper or a full-on booty shaker. I've got some tip-top and tidy tunes coming your way, courtesy of Stacker Bro, Shaft, bit of Salt and Pepper, and we continue now with Starlight. It's numero uno at Dance Classics.

0: Now, there's a question that you have to be a little bit careful who you ask, you know. Do you really want me? Salt and Pepper at Dance Classics. It's the home to nothing but the very best in floor-filling tunes of the 80s and the 90s with Shaft now and Mucho Mambo.
1: Hi, DJ!

Oh, makes you feel like you're in Ibiza, doesn't it, eh? Well, that's about your lot from me for today. Thank you very much indeed for your company. Do hope that's brought back some memories of what you might have been dancing to in the 80s and the 90s. We will do it for you all over again, same time, same place next week. Hope you can join me for that. But for today, I'll leave you with Stack a Bow. Here we go.

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1: Glasgow City Council has said it will halt a firing and rehiring process for 23,000 staff after talks with unions and the Scottish Government. The council announced it had reached an understanding after discussions. On Thursday, the local authority said talks to resolve a long-running equal pay dispute with the Unite, GMB and Unison unions had broken down. It's been reported this afternoon that Manchester City have been found guilty on all but one counts of breaching the Premier League's financial rules. Matthew Dudley reports.
2: If the reports are true, this could be huge for English football. In February of 2023, Manchester City were charged with 115 counts of breaching the league rules, but have consistently denied them and still do. Reports now suggest they've today been found guilty on 114 of them and are set to appeal the decision. The Premier League has declined to comment, and City say that the inquiry is ongoing.
1: Andy Burnham has unveiled a £210 million package aimed at regenerating communities and bringing life back to high streets. It comes as the Prime Minister heads to his first Labour Party conference as leader later this week, where he is expected to set out a new direction for the country. Vacant shopping centres, disused cinemas and abandoned local eyesores across England will be revamped according to the plans. A couple have been jailed for life for the murder of a 28-year-old man in their care. Reuben Blount saw deliberate cruelty from the couple who were meant to be taking care of him. The court heard he had been forced to stand for long periods of time and eat out of bins. Detective Chief Inspector Ian Fitzgerald spoke outside court.
3: Our investigation found that Houghton and James threatened, verbally abused and physically assaulted Reuben in their home. They also denied him access

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1: This is your weather update.
2: Southern and eastern areas will have a fine morning on Saturday with some sunshine. Cloudier in the north and west with scattered showers. Those blustery in the northwest. Highs of 19 degrees.
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the lovely, bubbly Jeannie Tracy, of course, former interviewee on this very show, and a very busy woman. She's just finished being part of a soundtrack to a film coming out about the lead singer of Toto, Bobby Kimball. It's called Kite on a String, and that'll be coming to a cinema near you soon. How you doing? I'm Eddie Crampton. This is 2 hours of 70s soul, funk and disco, and I've got previously unreleased music in the second hour from a band called The Keys. Some great songs on that album, and it's all courtesy of Epsilon Records. I'll be playing that for you in the second hour of the show. And today's celebrity chat, well, I'm reminded that it's 2 years this week that we lost our lovely, lovely friend Dean Parrish. Bless him. If you ever met him, you'll know just what a gentleman he was. And I just thought I'd like to replay the interview that I made with him 4 or 5 years ago. He's such a lovely chap. I've got Tata Vega in just a moment. Betty Wright as well, right now. This is Doug Parkinson.

can always rely on the Motown label to deliver some fabulous music, can't you? Tata Vega from 1978. You know, she started her musical career as a member of the Los Angeles theatrical production Hair. She was discovered there, and then Dobie Gray took her into his band called, were they Pollution? Yeah, and the rest, as they say, is history. There she is. I Need You Now on the 70s Soul, Funk and Disco Show. Now, from West Coast to East, this is Betty Wright with an album-only song that I just can't hear enough of.

Fabulous sound of Corey Day from Dr. Buzzard's original Savannah Band. Dear me, I spent some time dancing to that. Cherche La Femme right here on the 70s Soul, Funk and Disco Show. I'm Eddie Crampton, and this week's Celebrity Chat, well, I'm reminded that it's the anniversary of Dean Parrish's sad passing. Bless him, such a lovely, lovely man. I started the show saying it was 2 years ago, but it's not, it's three. Where does time go? Goodness me. Well, it'll be lovely to hear his voice again. So I'm going to replay a chat that I recorded a few years ago. And if you met the fella, you'll know exactly what a gentleman he was. If you never met him, you really missed out. And this interview sort of gives an idea of the kind of fella he was. Dean Parrish is next.

0: I've got live on the phone all the way from East Coast America. You're in New York.
1: Yeah.
0: Because you were born in New York, weren't you? Brooklyn.
1: Yeah, grew up in Brooklyn.
0: There was a lot going off, wasn't there? I mean, you were New York City was the Drifters and the Platters and Clyde McFatter and people such as that. And there was
1: as a matter of fact, with bricks.
2: Bricks, broken bottles and sticks.
1: Yeah, I think they were going to give it to the Drifters or something.
0: All right.
1: Or music. Oh, yeah, when I met Stanley Kahn and Art Talmadge, and we went up there and I met Tony Bruno. And Vic Melrose, who wrote that song. And I think originally they were going to try to get it with the... But they really liked the way I did it, so they gave it to me.
0: Fantastic.
1: I was surprised.
0: What a great track as well. It's still very, very popular over here. 40 years on. Plus. No, 50 years on. Blimey.
1: I know, time flies.
0: Doesn't it just? So that came out on Music Hall Records. How did you, I mean, you were in, we've spoken about people like the Platters, they were on Music Hall. It must have been a lot of competition to get a record contract. Did you get discovered in a club or on the street corner, or how was it?
1: How I got that?
0: Yeah.
1: How I got with Music Hall was, I was handled by a guy named, at first I was with Teddy.
0: Right.
1: And then Teddy had a music guy who was this guy, Bill Spitalski. He was like a music director. He would bring records to the stations and stuff like that, and people would hear them. And when I was with Teddy and we did World's Fair, I did with one side because I couldn't keep singing like that. It was so funny. Teddy, the black man, was teaching me how to sing white, which was crazy because my voice had changed. And you know, I did a couple of doo-wop things, which was very rare stuff.
0: Yeah.
1: And so Teddy was trying to, you know, he was a good friend, and he gave me the name Dean Parrish. Originally it was Phil Anastasia, which was my name. But he said, you don't sound like a Phil Anastasia. He said, and he got the name out of the, with one of the Ronettes, I think it was Estelle, they went in the phone book and they came up with Dean. He says, you look more like a Dean. And then they come up with the name Parrish with two R's.
0: Yeah.
1: And I said, okay. And so I said, well, why do you want to change it? He says, because you sound like a colored man.
0: Right.
1: And I said, what color? he started laughing. And we became really good friends. And so we did one record, and I was imitating him and how he was singing it, but I couldn't keep that voice.
0: Yeah.
1: It just kept getting bigger and rougher. And he said, no, don't sing with it, because at that time there was a lot of segregation going on.
0: Yeah.
1: And he wanted, he was really a good friend. But I was born to all of that. You know, I just loved the music. And then when they used to sing with street corner guys, they would say, no, you sing the lead. I said, no, my voice is too rough. They said, no, sing like that. And that's how, and from there, Bill Spitalski heard me because I was writing songs with Teddy.
0: Yeah.
1: And he said to me, listen, I work with Dreamland Music, which was somehow affiliated with Bobby Darin. And he says, would you, come consider my songs for me? I said, sure. And I went to his office and I started singing. He goes, oh my God, why doesn't Teddy cut you like that? I said, well, he's just, he's a good friend, and I guess he was just worried about me at the time. He was trying to, cut me as like a, I don't know what, just a white singer,
0: Yeah.
1: And he said, no, you've got to sing like that. And he brought me to Music Hall.
0: Yeah.
1: And I met Art Talmadge, and they heard me sing. He said, sign this guy. and that's how I came up. And that was my dad's favorite song, because there was a lot. Not far from where I lived in Brooklyn, and a lot of bricks, broken bottles of sticks.
0: Yeah.
1: My father used to laugh about that.
0: Yeah, it's a great record. It's still very, very popular over here, especially in the rare and underplayed venues. But you moved to a smaller label, didn't you, straight after that song? You went to Boom Records.
1: Well, no.
0: Boom was
1: a sub.
0: Oh, right.
1: Of ABC Paramount. And the other one they had with Burt Burns also was Bang Records.
0: Yeah.
1: So it was Boom and Bang.
0: Right, I see.
1: And when I met Bill originally, before we did Bricks, I sang Teller like that. Just sing something for me. And when I sang Teller, he said, we should cut that.
0: Yeah.
1: And so he brought me over to Richard Dodder, who was one of the Strange Loves. And he had the McCoys, and he had Cannibal and the Headhunters. He had a couple of acts with Seymour Stein, and we cut Teller. That did really good over here. That broke like the top 100.
0: Lovely.
1: Somewhere like that. But in certain places, it was really big. And that was basically my biggest record that I was aware of.
0: Your biggest track, as far as the UK scene is concerned, then, came at Laurie Records, yeah. Didn't it? Tell me about I'm On My Way. You must have felt it when you did it.
1: What had happened was the music was so crazy at the time. They were playing records backwards, like Number Nine. You know, everything was psychedelic now in '67.
0: Mm-hmm.
1: And the music was like, you know, everything was psychedelic. And Doug Morris, they took me in the studio. And I remember going in there. And I remember a funny thing when I was singing. Also, Ellie Greenwich is singing the other part of the song.
0: Right.
1: She's doing the background, Ellie. And mostly in these days, you didn't overdub. Mainly a lot of these things, if you weren't in a group, the union was there, there were arrangers, it was set up at that time. So if you sang it, and you sang it again, everybody got paid again.
0: All right.
1: So you had to do the records right away, And if you didn't sell, if you come out with a record, if you didn't sell more than 5,000 records, you didn't make another record again.
0: Okay. Pressure's on.
1: You were gone. I didn't even know that I'm On My Way even came out.
0: Right.
1: Because at the time, like I said, it was wilder music, And that's how Steeplechase came about, because of all of that, because it got so wild.
0: Yeah.
1: So I didn't even know anything about I'm On My Way.
0: Wow.
1: So then we worked with Steeplechase.
0: That was such a shift in genre, completely away from anything else that you'd done.
1: Right. So I don't know anything about I'm On My Way at the time. So now it's the 1970.
0: Yeah.
1: And I'm going to, as a matter of fact, there were some people looking for Dean Parrish, but they were looking for a black guy.
0: Oh, right.
1: And I, so I think, there's another guy with the same name. I don't know, So that's why I just really didn't think about it. So now what happens is I'm in this group called the Rosicrucians.
0: Okay.
1: And I cut 3 records. College offers $135,000.
0: Crikey.
1: And so we go in the studio, and we're there, and we're recording. And I'm saying, when are we going to record the 3 songs that we got to deal with? We never do that. So now they're doing all this crazy music. I'm going, this music is fine and all of that, but it sounds, I don't know, it just doesn't sound like what I'm used to doing, And the album cover looks like a rock band, So I guess they were trying to, lose the Dean Parrish stuff and looking for something new.
0: Yeah.
1: Who knows?
0: Yeah.
1: So now we're in the studio. Now I'm getting crazy. And I'm having some difficulty with the band. And I said, listen, I got this other song, Never Coming Back. I said, let's just do this because it's completely different from the other thing. And I did it.
0: Yeah.
1: We did it. Boom. One take, this thing and that. So the next time I said, listen, let's go record the 3 songs.
2: Quite right. So, you mentioned earlier that you weren't aware of the popularity of I'm On My Way. Did it come as a surprise to you? Because it was years later you found out, wasn't it?
1: But now, I get a phone call about 2000, 2001, something like
0: right.
1: that. And I'm still living in Brooklyn at the time. I get this guy, Andy Ricks, calls me on the phone.
0: Right.
1: And he's going, Dean? And I'm going, yeah. He thinks he found Elvis. I'm going, what are you talking about? He goes, I'm getting the idea you're not believing what I'm telling you. So I said, who is this? Is this Carmine fooling around? Because Carmine used to do that, fooling around with call with an English text. As a matter of fact, he called me one time. He said, Melody Maker's looking for you. I said, figure they're looking for that black guy or whatever, that was Dean Parrish.
0: Yeah.
1: I didn't know. So he's on the phone with me, and then he says to me, would you consider coming to the UK at Cleethorpes to do a show?
0: Uh-huh.
1: So I go, okay. I go, what songs you want me to sing? He goes, your songs. I said, what songs are those? He's telling me more about me than I know about.
0: Yeah.
1: Me. He's telling me serial numbers. He's telling me everything. I'm going, what? I'm going, come on, who is this? And he's going, no, come there. So I come to with Maxine Brown, we get on the plane,
0: right,
1: we go to Cleethorpes, right? It's A. Crosdale,
0: uh-huh.
1: and we're there, and he said, Dean, I don't think you're going to be ready for this. I said, why, what's the matter? So I go and look out, and he says, "It's a lot of places, Pat, you know what I'm going like." He goes, "What do you mean?" He goes, you don't see. So I saw Sunday, and they announced me, you're Dean Parrish. And the place
0: erupted.
1: Was insane.
0: Yeah.
1: And cameras are going off. And I'm going, what am I, Britney Spears? What's going on? Everyone is going insane. And I'm going like, what is this? Tommy Hunt showed up. I knew him from 45th
0: yeah.
1: Street. And I'm going like, what is this? And then I'm looking at them and going, oh my God, they're all white, these people. I'm freaking, there's going to be black people in.
0: Yeah.
1: I worked a lot of black shows.
0: Yeah.
1: And they're looking at me going, oh my God, he's white. And I'm looking at them and they're looking at me. It was like E.T. We had two little girlfriends in the closet. We're both screaming at each other. You know? And we did that thing. And that was the start of it.
0: Yeah.
1: And I had no idea about it on my way. I just didn't know.
0: Well, I mean,
1: it came out.
0: Yeah, well, it was that big over here. It came out twice. It got re-released in 1975, I think, because it was a regular play at one of the iconic venues in the UK, Wigan Casino, and I reached number. It was a top 40 placement in the UK charts.
1: Yeah, yeah,
0: brilliant. Right?
1: You know, God bless the UK. God bless.
0: Lovely. Yeah. Dean, thanks so much for giving me the interview today.
1: Yeah, thank you so much. And big shout out to all those people, all those Northern Soulers. Love you.
2: Excellent. Cheers, mate.

You know, I've always tried to make a point in life of not having any regrets. I mean, sometimes you make the wrong choices and you just got to roll with it, haven't you? That's it, you've done it. Just go with it, make the best of it. And regrets, well, no, don't regret anything. But I tell you what, one thing I do regret is turning down the opportunity to go to Memphis. There was a tour organised by Andy Taylor, Tats, lovely bloke. And going to Memphis, tour of the studios, meet some of the artists. And Anne Sexton was there, and John Gary Williams was there and did an impromptu version of that song. And the whole room was in tears. Fabulous. What a moving experience that must have been. I'm Eddie Crampton. This is 2 hours of 70s soul, funk and disco with Harold Melvin and the Blue Notes on the way. This is going a little bit north of the border. It's off to Canada. Basic Black and Pearl.

That's a bit of a DJ's get out of jail free card round my way. Always fills the floor. Harold Melvin and the Blue Notes, of course, and the fabulous vocals of Teddy Pendergrass, the Love I Lost, here on the 70s Soul, Funk and Disco show. Now I've got some fabulous soul music from an unlikely source to take us to the top of the hour. Erstwhile folk rock band Babe Ruth are on the way with their big song from the 70s, Elusive, but not before we've heard Mrs. Homer Banks, It's Bessie, and Don't You Worry, Baby.

Bessie Banks with a fabulous song that is Don't You Worry Baby, The Best Is Yet To Come. There is a pretty good alternative version of that, you know, by a lady called Sandy Barber, done it a couple of years later, complete with disco dings for a whole new audience. Now, talking about alternative versions, if you ever heard Dee Dee Warwick's Pay Them No Mind, did you know the Spinners covered it a couple of years later?

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1: Glasgow City Council has said it will halt a firing and rehiring process for 23,000 staff after talks with unions and the Scottish Government. The council announced it had reached an understanding after discussions. On Thursday, the local authority said talks to resolve a long-running equal pay dispute with the Unite, GMB and Unison unions had broken down. It's been reported this afternoon that Manchester City have been found guilty on all but one counts of breaching the Premier League's financial rules. Matthew Dudley reports.
2: If the reports are true, this could be huge for English football. In February of 2023, Manchester City were charged with 115 counts of breaching the league rules, but have consistently denied them and still do. Reports now suggest they've today been found guilty on 114 of them and are set to appeal the decision. The Premier League has declined to comment, and City say that the inquiry is ongoing.
1: Andy Burnham has unveiled a £210 million package aimed at regenerating communities and bringing life back to high streets. It comes as the Prime Minister heads to his first Labour Party conference as leader later this week, where he is expected to set out a new direction for the country. Vacant shopping centres, disused cinemas and abandoned local eyesores across England will be revamped according to the plans. A couple have been jailed for life for the murder of a 28-year-old man in their care. Reuben Blount saw deliberate cruelty from the couple who were meant to be taking care of him. The court heard he had been forced to stand for long periods of time and eat out of bins. Detective Chief Inspector Ian Fitzgerald spoke outside court.
3: Our investigation found that Houghton and James threatened, verbally abused and physically assaulted Reuben in their home. They also denied him access to medical care.
1: And George Russell says he is ready to capitalise on Kimi Antonelli's shock qualifying crash by winning from pole position in Azerbaijan. That's the latest from Radio News Hub. I'm Johnny Holmes.
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There's Tyrone Barkley on the Mid-Song label and Man of Value right here on the 70s Soul, Funk and Disco Show. I'm Eddie Crampton and I'm more than a little bit excited because next weekend is the Blackpool International Soul Festival featuring Betty Levette, Connie Laverne and Sydney Barnes and Snake Davis and P.P. Arnold and seven fabulous rooms of soul music. It's always a great weekend. If you've been before, you know exactly what I'm talking about. If you've not managed to go yet, then, well, now's your chance. You've still got another few days to get your ticket and join in. And if you've been in the past year, the chances are you may well have seen this fella on stage and even maybe had a beer with him in the bar afterwards. It's the lovely Randy Brown.

is such a snuggle song, isn't it? Don't you think? Tremaines. Yeah, absolutely. I'm Eddie Crampton. This is 2 hours of 70s soul, funk and disco. If you missed the interview in the first hour of the show, I was replaying a chat that I had with the late, great Dean Parrish, who sadly passed away 3 years ago this very week. Thought I'd replay that. If you'd like to listen again, you can do that on my website, shinyl.co.uk. shinyl.co.uk. In about 20 minutes' time, I've got previously unreleased music that's just been released on Epsilon Records. It's from a band called The Keys. I'm going to play one song from the album. Don't You Run From Me is an absolute belter. Well, they all are, to be honest. But yes, I'm going to give you that in about 20 minutes' time right now. The lovely Esther Phillips.

You know, whenever I hear that song, I always think about Hank Dixon, the former lead singer of the Originals and last surviving member, actually. And the interview that he gave me, four, five, 6 years ago, where he was telling me about the day that he learned that they'd survived the cull at Motown. Mid to late 70s, Motown had a massive clear out of bands that they didn't want anymore to make way for ones that they wanted to invest in. And you know how you hear scare stories of companies telling people they've got the sack by text? Well, of course, there wasn't a text in those days. But Motown weren't far away from that point because they told people by notice on the notice board. There was no fetching them into the office and letting them down gently and explaining the reasons. It was just, if you're on this list, you're being kept. If you're on that list, you're being dropped. And don't let the door hit you on the way out. Ouch. Oh dear, nothing changes, does it? Now, do you remember back in the 70s, dancing to some Northern Soul oldies? One such song was called To the Bitter End by Bobby Hill. Who would have thought if you flipped it over, you'd have magic like this?

a single release from the album Out Here On My Own, the fabulous Lamont Dozier. If you've got the copy of the album Out Here On My Own, you'll know what a great piece of work it is. Not a bad track on it, and it's not a lot of money either, is it? So yes, if you ever come across one of those, do yourself a favour, pick it up and enjoy it. Lamont Dozier from 1973. I've got a former performer at Blackpool International Soul Festival, Anne Sexton, in just a moment, but not the song you're expecting, but first, Kelly Patterson with her cover of an old Barry White classic.

0: from the album called The Beginning by Anne Sexton. There she is with Colour My World Blue. And if you're thinking like me that that song could just as easily be covered by Aretha Franklin, well, you'd be half right, because the chap who wrote it, Frank Johnson, used to write for Aretha as well. It's a small world.
1: Hi, baby. Is this the head-level travel agency?
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1: Yeah, baby.

Carol Williams from 1977, Love Is You, a bit of soul soul on the 70s Soul Funk and Disco Show. Of course, the song, well, not the song, but certainly the tune, went on to be used by DJ Spiller and Sophie Ellis Bextor, didn't it, in around 2000 for their Groove Jets song. Bringing great music to a whole new audience. Talking about great music to a new audience, the Keys, Epsilon Records in London, have just released an album by a band called The Keys, and it's full of previously unreleased music. Right, I'm going to play you just one song out of 10 fabulous tracks. It's called Don't You Run From Me. I'm going to play it for you next, and then I'll tell you where you can get it.

So that's a band called The Keys. The album's called The Keys and Friends, and it's available now on Epsilon Records. That's epsilonrecord.com, epsilonrecord.com. But as usual, you need to get in quick because it's a limited press.

0: The late, great Benny Troy, lovely slab of blue-eyed soul here on the 70s Soul, Funk and Disco show. Now then, if you used to go to Cleethorpes, you will remember this song very fondly. I've got to say I didn't, because I was too young to go, but I so wish I had.
1: All this I left far behind me, and as a moth seeks light, as water seeks water, I sought the purity of higher regions, where austere mountains thrust their faces towards the sun.

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1: It's been reported that Manchester City have been found guilty on all but one count of breaching the Premier League's financial rules. The club were charged in 2023 and have reportedly been found guilty. City insists the inquiry is ongoing and have always denied the charges. City supporter Callum Ahmed reacted to the news.
2: I have full belief in the club. I don't think we've done anything wrong whatsoever. And when I see the full statement from our club, then I'll believe it. But at this stage, I don't believe it whatsoever. This will take a couple more years from now because we will appeal it.
1: Glasgow City Council has paused plans to dismiss and rehire around 23,000 staff following talks with unions and the Scottish Government. The council says the pause will allow intensive negotiations over new pay and grading schemes following a long-running equal pay dispute. Unions have welcomed the move, while Deputy First Minister Jenny Gilruth says the Scottish Government opposes the use of fire and rehire and expects all sides to pursue a collective agreement. Corridor care and overcrowding in A&Es is linked to hundreds of deaths in the UK every week. That's according to a cohort of medical experts who are calling for better. Dr. Tom Roberts is one of them.
3: We really need, as we move into winter, clear plans from our boards and our trust about how they are going to act on that. We've had an incredibly challenging summer, and we need to ensure that there are plans in place.
1: The review found that for every 10% rise in emergency department occupancy, the chance of dying in the following 28 days rose by 1%. Andy Burnham has reaffirmed his stance against calling an early general election. The Prime Minister said he could knock the rumours dead and confirmed the next test of public opinion at the ballot box will not be until 2029. And Pierce and Shay Charles enjoyed a special post-match celebration together after their starring role in Northern Ireland's first ever Nations League away win over Georgia with almost the last kick of the game. That is the latest from Radio News Hub. I'm Johnny Holmes.
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5: This is your weather update.
1: Southern and eastern areas will have a fine morning on Saturday with some sunshine. Cloudier in the north and west with scattered showers. Those blustery in the northwest. Highs of 19 degrees.
6: The number one for the High Peak. The High Peak. And beyond. 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
1: It's been reported that Manchester City have been found guilty on all but one count of breaching the Premier League's financial rules. The club were charged in 2023 and have reportedly been found guilty. City insist the inquiry is ongoing and have always denied the charges. City supporter Callum Ahmed reacted to the news.
2: I have full belief in the club. I don't think we've done anything wrong whatsoever. And when I see the full statement from our club, then I'll believe it. But at this stage, I don't believe it whatsoever. This will take a couple more years from now because we will appeal it.
1: Glasgow City Council has paused plans to dismiss and rehire around 23,000 staff following talks with unions and the Scottish Government. The council says the pause will allow intensive negotiations over new pay and grading schemes following a long-running equal pay dispute. Unions have welcomed the move, while Deputy First Minister Jenny Gilruth says the Scottish Government opposes the use of fire and rehire and expects all sides to pursue a collective agreement. Corridor care and overcrowding in A&Es is linked to hundreds of deaths in the UK every week. That's according to a cohort of medical experts who are calling for better. Dr. Tom Roberts is one of them.
3: We really need, as we move into winter, clear plans from our boards and our trust about how they are going to act on that. We've had an incredibly challenging summer, and we need to ensure that there are plans in place.
1: The review found that for every 10% rise in emergency department occupancy, the chance of dying in the following 28 days rose by 1%. Andy Burnham has reaffirmed his stance against calling an early general election. The Prime Minister said he could knock the rumours dead and confirmed the next test of public opinion at the ballot box will not be until 2029. And Pierce and Shea Charles enjoyed a special post-match celebration together after their starring role in Northern Ireland's first ever Nations League away win over Georgia with almost the last kick of the game. That is the latest from Radio News Hub. I'm Johnny Holmes.
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5: This is your weather update.
1: 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Cloudier in the north and west with scattered showers, those blustery in the northwest. Highs of 19 degrees.
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